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I'm on a plane, and the lunch choices today were white meat chicken or German sausage. 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
1: Hi, can you play Orchard by Kate McRae?
0: Sure. Who's this?
1: This is Samantha.
0: Samantha, where are you calling from?
1: College Station.
0: College Station, Texas. What are you doing tonight?
1: I'm just headed home, just went and ate dinner with my parents at their house.
0: Yeah, how did that go?
1: It was pretty good. My grandparents were down for a doctor's appointment, so it was good to see them.
0: Oh, very nice. Do they like to bring up politics and get everybody riled up?
1: Not too much of these grandparents, so.
0: Oh, they steer clear?
1: Not too bad. Yep.
0: But your other grandparents do?
1: They're definitely more political.
0: Yeah. Does that bother you?
1: Not really. I'm just kind of used to it by now, so.
0: Yeah. Well, the only reason I asked that is because my grandparents are both like that. I kind of split up the whole family, and I hate to see that happen, you know, because so many of these political things become like moral issues, but it's always the grandparents,
1: I
0: feel like.
1: Oh, yeah. They're definitely more opinionated than most people.
0: On everything, yeah. If they have some thought in their head, you're going to hear it.

0: 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Live line, who sings it?
1: Enrique Iglesias.
0: That's right. Yes, Enrique Iglesias. Yes, yes, yes. You're the winner. Who's this?
1: My name is Randy.
0: Where are you calling from, Randy?
1: College Station.
0: Oh, just like the last girl we talked to. That's fabulous. Small world. But
1: that's awesome.
0: But I wouldn't want to clean it. All right, Randy, you are now the proud winner of a Liveline t-shirt, which will be at your house in the next couple of weeks. You can wear it proudly. You'll look fabulous, I'm sure.
1: Awesome.
0: And we'll send you another prize, too, if you can tell us the original title of that song.
1: Oh, okay. It's Tonight I'm
0: You. Yeah! We're also going to send you a Liveline trophy and some soap. Jeez, clean out your mouth.
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1: We would like to see Taylor Swift's Ophelia.
0: Oh, all right. Who's this?
2: Hi.
1: My name is Christine, and I got my three girls with me.
2: Hi.
0: Hello. Hi. You need the attention, I can tell.
1: Yeah.
0: What city and state are you in?
1: We're Columbus, Ohio.
0: Oh, very nice. What are you doing tonight?
1: We're headed to Costco.
0: Yeah? What are you going to get? Just walk around and get the free samples? Are you actually buying stuff?
1: We're getting some pizza.
0: Like a Costco pizza or some different brand?
1: Costco pizza.
0: Yeah, that's good. I love around the holidays when they

0: bring out the pumpkin pie. I swear, they do it better than anybody.
1: They do have a good pie selection, actually.
0: Let's play your song right now, and thanks for calling Lightline.
2: Awesome, thank you.
0: Bye.
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0: Bye-bye. 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

Mix 1051. Olivia Rodrigo, last week she had three songs in our top 10, all from the same album. The only other artist to do that, Michael Jackson, who had five songs in our top 20. This is Stupid Song.

0: This is Liveline. What do you want to hear?
1: Hello. Could you play California Girls?
0: Oh, by
1: Katy Perry?
0: Yes, the nightly tradition continues. Who's this?
1: It's Renee. Kiki doesn't want to talk to me right now. I don't know why, so I'm playing her favorite song.
0: You what? I didn't understand any of that.
1: Oh, I'm sorry. Kiki doesn't really want to talk to me right now because she's kind of sad we're moving away. So I'm playing her favorite song for her.
0: Oh, well, hopefully this makes you and her feel better and get along and reminisce in the summers gone by.
1: Yeah, she's probably also going to hate me for this because I kind of stole her phone.
0: Well, I hope not. Just give it back to her quick.
1: Okay, I will.
0: Thanks for calling Limelight.
1: Bye.
2: Greetings, loved ones. Let's take a journey.

0: Yes, what an aggressive song. And it's also our number four request. Last week, Lifeline, my name is Mason. Thank you so much for being here tonight. We've got a brand new app. We really hope you get it. I worked really hard on it personally. We don't have this big group of developers and coders working at Apple. This is all me. And I'm not doing that to brag, but because I really want you to feel endeared to me and feel like you have to do this to make me happy. And it really would, because the new Lifeline app, you can get it now for Android and Apple. Just go into the App Store. If you already have it, make sure to update it. If not, just type it in, L-I-V-E-L-I-N-E. Not only can you listen to this crazy show replayed 24 hours a day, it's also got a two-hour delay, so you can hear what was happening on the show 2 hours ago. It shows you the last 4 hours of songs that we played. You can listen on any station that carries the show in the country. Also, the most important part is the rated songs feature. If you hate something or you love something, we want to know. That data goes directly to us. And just FYI, right now, Billie Jean by Michael Jackson is our most liked song on the app. It has 53 likes and only one dislike. And that like came from somebody who was on the app last week disliking everything. So technically, it's a perfect song. Everybody loves it, and we're going to play it tonight. Or whatever else you want, just call or text us right now at 85LiveLine or in the app. Just send us a voice shout out if you don't want to call me. Lifeline.
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0: 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Hello, live line. What do you want to hear?
1: Can you play Human Nature by Michael Jackson?
0: Which one by Michael Jackson?
1: Human Nature.
0: Oh, Human Nature. Yeah, that's a really good song. What made you want to hear it?
1: It's my favorite song.
0: Favorite song of all time or just your favorite by him?
2: All time.
0: Wow. When was the first time you heard it?
2: Last year,
0: yeah. Oh, before the Michael Jackson movie came out.
2: Yeah.
0: Because that's when all of his music really started exploding. I mean, just last week, we had 5 songs by him in our top 20 requests.
2: Oh, wow.
0: Just absolutely unbelievable. But it lives on forever. What's your name?
1: Shutaka.
0: And where are you calling from?
1: Ohio. Plain City.
0: Great. Thanks for calling Live Line. Here's your song.
1: Thank you.
0: Bye.

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1: 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Hello, Liveline. What do you want to hear?
2: Hey, could you play Give Me Everything by Pitbull, please?
1: Oh, yes. Why do you want to hear that?
2: It's just a great song, and whenever I hear it, I like to dance, I guess.
1: From 15 years ago. You know, this is one of the most played songs in the history of pop radio.
2: I mean, they got good reason. It's a great song.
1: It is. It gets everybody in a good mood. What's your name? Where are you calling from?
2: My name is Shiley, and I am calling from Bemidji.
1: Bemidji, Minnesota. 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
1: Hello!
0: I love your energy. What should we play next?
1: Should we play Where's Your Husband by Ray?
0: Oh, Where is my husband? Yes.
1: I meant to say, wait, I forget.
0: We'll do it right now. Everybody loves the song.
1: Yeah,
0: my God. Who's this?
1: Yeah, there's three people, okay?
0: Okay, say your names.
1: Olive, Billy, and Camille.
0: And where are you calling from?
1: Brewster,
0: Massachusetts. Can you all scream and yell for us because you love this song so much? All right, here it is. Thanks for calling Lifeline. It's on instantly.
1: Okay.

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10: On Live Line, as we are officially now 60 days away from the end of summer, we check in with Jay Steele for the Badass Breakthrough in North America's hottest new song. Can we call it that?
0: You can call it new if you'd like, because it's kind of new to me, and I'm a Michael Jackson fan, to be honest. I'll tell you what, Michael Jackson, Chicago, was released back in May of 2014, but it never became a big hit, and, you know, a lot of music after Michael's passing never really did much, but I'll be honest with you. The Michael Jackson movie that broke all the records really helped break him back onto the Billboard Hot 100. The song is now on the chart, and this marks Michael Jackson being the first artist to have a new Hot 100 entry in every decade since the 70s. No other artist has done it, and he's doing it now. Chicago is your Badass Breakthrough today.
10: Well, he still hasn't had number ones in every decade, like Cher in the 60s through the 90s. Ooh!
0: Very true.
10: When's she going to have another hit again? Or Madonna, you know? Why don't we bring them back?
0: Nah, it's okay. I'll just enjoy their classic music.
10: She was fun to watch at the FIFA World Cup, though, lip-syncing and wearing all that stuff.
0: You expect that from Madonna at this point, right? It's like when you see her on TV, you know what you're going to get.
10: Unfortunately. Well, let's do Chicago right now, and Jay Steele back with you on Wednesday night.
0: All right, mate. Talk to you.

0: 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Live line. Hi, what do you want to hear?
1: Oh, would you be able to play Mirrors?
0: Mirrors. By Justin Timberlake?
1: Yes.
0: I would love to. Why do you want to hear that?
1: I just like that song. It makes me feel nostalgic.
0: Yeah. What's your name? Where are you calling from?
1: Abby, and I'm from Bemidji, but we're going through Walker.
0: Oh, in Minnesota. Yeah, we have a lot of Minnesota calls tonight. Huh. Where are you going? What's happening? What are you doing?
1: I'm a Spark driver. We're delivering Walmart orders.
0: People tipping pretty well? Pay a lot?
1: Actually, we've made over $100 in just a couple hours.
0: Congratulations. We'll play your song. Maybe you'll make some more. Thanks for calling Live Line.
1: Thank you.

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Dial in your choice. 85 Liveline. 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

0: 651. 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Your chance to win on Liveline. My name's Mason. Hi, what do you want to hear?
1: Avicii, Wake Me Up.
0: Oh, perfect. Do you want the nice Liveline extended remix or just the original?
1: You take your pick.
2: Original.
0: Original.
1: My daughter says original.
0: Okay.
1: Thank you.
0: Who's this?
1: Tiffany and Kaylee.
0: Where are you calling from?
1: Kingston, Ontario.
0: Kingston, Ontario.
1: Just playing some cards.
0: Oh, you win it?
2: We're playing Skippo.
0: Skippo? That's my favorite game.
2: Yay!
0: You seem like the type of family who also has Phase 10.
2: No.
0: You've never played that one?
2: No, but I play Rimoli.
0: All right, check out Phase 10. You'll love it. It's kind of like Skippo.
2: I will.
0: All right. Thank

0: Rodrigo, and sometimes the hardest decisions are the best. 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

0: Mix 105.1, The Cure by Olivia Rodrigo, which was funny because at Coachella a couple months ago, Olivia Rodrigo performed with Robert Smith, who has a band back in the day called The Cure. My name's Mason. Thank you so much for being who you are and for being here with us tonight. We have so much going on. Lots of great new music, the throwbacks. Everybody loves the oldies. Whatever you want, we'll get you on the radio all over North America. But now,
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0: How about a chance to win something? 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All right, what's the secret sound? 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
1: Lideline, my name's Mason. We are all about you. I'll request all night long. Some really good songs coming in, old and new. This one's by Stella Lefty. She's 23 years old from Chicago. She has a song called Boston. It's one of the biggest, most streamed in the world. Everybody's using it on TikTok. And they say she sounds like a female Noah Kahan, which is good, especially because she

0: 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Hello, Lagline. What do you want to hear?
1: Hello.
0: Hi.
1: Can I request The Hills by The Weeknd?
0: Oh, I would love to. Why do you want to hear that?
1: It's been like my favorite song recently.
0: You know, it's 11 years old.
1: I didn't know that.
0: Really?
1: I didn't.
0: It's one of his biggest hits. It was number one back then.
1: Dang.
0: Are you in a car with some good speakers?
1: Yeah.
0: Because this one's got crazy bass. You got to crank it up as loud as you can and then roll your windows down and upset all the people in your neighborhood.
1: I got you. I'll scream it.
0: All right. We love it. What's your name? Where are you from?
1: I'm Brooklyn. I'm from Lawton, Oklahoma.
0: Thank you, Brooklyn. Here's your song on Lagline.
1: Okay. Bye.
0: Bye.

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5: Live line time now for the One Note Challenge. My name is Mason. You just got to be first to call us, correctly identifying the title and artist of this number one song from about 10 years ago off the very first note. Listen closely. You don't hear it too much anymore. Well, that's a tough one. All right. If you know, we need the title and the artist right now. 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
1: 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These are our guesses for the One Note Challenge.
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2: 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I don't know.
1: No. We still don't have a winner. If you know the title and artist of that song we played one note of just a few minutes

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2: Hi. Are you still doing that contest to guess the song?
1: Do you know what it is?
2: Is it Cold Water by Justin Bieber?
3: That's right.
1: Yes, it is. Thank you so much. I thought we'd never get a winner. What's your name?
2: Owen Friesen.
1: Owen Friesen?
2: That is correct.
1: Friesen Cold Water. That's funny as hell. All right, well, what took you so long to call up and figure that out?
2: Honestly, I was just trying to find the number.
1: Oh, well, we say it a million times, 85 Liveline. But you just don't know how to dial the letters or what?
2: Got it.
1: That always stumps people.
2: A little bit, but got it.
1: Yeah. All right, good. Well, we're going to send you a Liveline t-shirt, which will be at your house the next couple of weeks. Did you see Justin Bieber perform at the World Cup?
2: I did not. Oh. I was on the road.
1: It wasn't that good. It was him performing some slow song and everybody went to the bathroom. It's Liveline, hallelujah. All right, hang on. We'll get your address. Here's Cold Water.
2: Awesome.
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0: 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Hi, what's your name?
1: Stella. Can you play Earrings by Malcolm Todd?
0: Yes, that's our number two request right now. Might be one of the biggest of the year. Where are you from?
1: Plattsburgh, New York.
0: What's going on tonight in Plattsburgh, New York?
1: Me and my friend are having a sleepover.
0: So I didn't have the sleepover. It's so nice out. It's perfect. You ever been camping?
1: Maybe. Yeah.
0: Did you like it?
1: Yeah.
0: Oh, well, maybe tonight's the night to give it another round because the mosquitoes aren't that bad either.
1: Maybe.
0: I think they all got the lettuce poisoning from Taco Bell or, you know, wherever that came from. all the Canadian smoke killed them. But we'll play your song, and thanks for calling Lifeline.
1: No problem.

0: 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Kaysville, Utah, Roanoke, Virginia, Columbus, Georgia, Steinbeck, Manitoba, I always screw that up, and Roxbury, Massachusetts, all listening right now on the brand new Liveline app, of course. That is a request that we got filled out on the form and sent to us directly, which is honestly the best way to do it. If you want to get on the radio, though, you have to call. That goes out to Alicia from Concord, New Hampshire. Wanted to hear Gaga in Telephone. We're going to do a whole hour of throwbacks later on tonight, about an hour and 15 minutes, and my name's Mason. Thank you so much for being here. Contest time now, though.
1: It's Secret Sound.
0: The Secret Sound. If you are first to correctly identify what this is, listen very closely. It is something recorded in a big building. Okay, any idea what this could be, what this sound could be that I'm about to play in a couple seconds? This thing right here that goes like this. Do-do-do-do-do. 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What do you want? If you know that sound, call now and win. We recorded it in a big building. What do they do in big buildings? Why would they make that sound? 85 Liveline, call now and win. That's 85 Liveline.
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0: 1051. Lightline, what's the secret sound?
1: Is it a turnstile?
0: A turnstile, yes! You are the winner. Who's this?
1: This is Liv. I actually called a few minutes ago to request Sarah Larson.
0: Oh, well, Liv, congratulations. You are now the winner of a Liveline t-shirt, which you'll have in the next couple of weeks. All you have to do is hang on. We'll get your address, and yeah, you'll look fabulous.
1: Awesome. Thank you so much, Mason.
0: This is Dexter and the Moon Rocks.

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1: Oh, what about Beauty and the Beast by Justin Bieber?
0: Oh, that's a great song. I'll play that. What's your name?
1: Michelle.
0: Michelle, that was our number 14 request last week. It's the second most streamed song in the world right now on Spotify.
1: That's cool.
0: So everybody loves it. And what's going on tonight?

0: I'm just painting my nails.
1: Yeah, what color?
0: A pink. I don't know the color.
1: Pink or peach?
0: Peach.
1: Peach. Oh, it's like an orangish color.
0: Yeah, kinda.
1: All right. Well, I bet they taste pretty good, too. If you ever get hungry, you just suck on your fingers. Peach flavor and peach color. Thanks for calling Liveline.

0: 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Your shout outs, dedications, and requests live all night long. 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Call or text us right now at 85 Liveline. Hello.
1: Zara Larson, Midnight Sun.
0: Oh, yeah. We haven't played that yet tonight. Who's this?
1: My name is Liv. I'm calling from Central Minnesota. I just got off work.
0: Oh, yeah. What do you do for work?
1: I sell jewelry at Rogers and Holland.
0: Nice. And can you offer all of our listeners a discount if they come in and say Liveline or something?
1: We do have a sale going on right now for 10% off.
0: Ooh, all right. And what's the most expensive thing you have?
1: Ooh, we have a 2-carat princess cut for $20,000.
0: Wow, so 10% off that is, what, like 20 bucks or something?
1: It's 2,000, so we would sell it for 18.
0: Wow, all right. Well, I might have to find somebody to give that to, and thanks for calling Liveline.

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1: Hello, Liveline. What do you want to hear?
9: I'd like to hear What Comes Around Goes Around by Justin Timberlake.
1: Wow, that's probably my favorite song by him, and you never hear it on the radio anymore.
9: Well, I've been falling in love with Justin Timberlake pretty recently, so I love that song especially.
1: 2006, 20 years ago. My goodness. How old were you then?
9: I was not born.
1: You weren't born? You sound so much older.
9: Yeah, I get that a lot.
1: Well, what's your name? Where are you calling from?
9: I'm William. I am calling from Southdale, Kentucky.
1: Now, because this is such a great song and we're a different kind of show, we do things the unique way. Would you like the radio edit, which is 5 minutes, or would you like the extended original version, which is 7 minutes?
9: I'll do the radio edit.
1: All right. Good. All the program directors would be very upset. Well, thanks for calling Liveline.
9: Yep.

0: What's your name?
1: Brody.
0: Brody, where are you calling from?
1: Chatham.
0: Chatham, Mass. Oh, Cape Cod. What are you doing tonight?
1: I'm just getting ice cream.
0: Yeah, I bet it's really expensive ice cream. Especially if it's in Chatham, the most expensive part of all of Cape Cod.
1: You betcha,
0: yeah, dear guy. And what do you put in your ice cream?
1: Cookie dough.
0: Oh, that sounds delicious. The best way. Yes. Well, let's play your song right now, and I'll be thinking about a way to try and get some ice cream here in the studio.
1: Hey.
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2: Nice.
1: Makeup is looking
2: divine.
1: I have some help.
0: Oh, by Post Malone.
1: Yeah.
0: That's a lot different than the first one you were going to say. What's your name?

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1: Oh, I'm feeling so alternative tonight. Limeline, my name is Mason. Thank you for being here, and thanks for listening on the brand new Limeline app. And I'm saying thank you because I know if you haven't done it, you're gonna do it. For me, please. We worked so hard on it. And it's got a lot of really cool features, too. It's not like some other radio station app where it barely works. It keeps crashing. There's nothing fun about it. This replays the show 24 hours a day, so you never have an excuse to miss the madness and me and the music. It's also got a two-hour delay stream, so whatever was going on 2 hours ago, you'll hear that right now. Has the song history, like the past 4 hours. What was that song? You just go there. You can also rate the music. If you like it, if you hate it, hit the thumbs up or the thumbs down button. You can also swipe left or swipe right like Tinder. Keep track of all of it, and it goes right to us too, so we can play the absolute best music. And my favorite part, listen on any station in the country.

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3: Oh, hello, Mason. I'm calling to say hello.
1: Hey.
3: I'm going to request a song.
1: Yeah.
3: It's been a while. It's Brandon from Baymill.
1: Oh, Brandon. Holy smokes. Yeah, you used to call us almost every single night. It's been like,
3: it's been a
1: year and a half or something?
3: Yeah, brother, I miss you. I want to let you know, and you know, I'm sure you're the savior. You are the man of the radio waves, bro.
1: What happened? Where have you been?
3: I've been here and there, in and out, up and down, but I'm better. I'm back. I'm back in business. So I want to give a short shout-out. I want to give you a present.
1: All right.
3: And a request. Is that possible? Do we have time real quick?
1: Yes.
3: My present for you is I am your present and future DJ. DJ Brando, the great. I have a request. Would you do... Back in the day, 50 Cent Candy Shop sounds great.
1: All right, Candy Shop it is, and we'll play it.
3: Mason, can I give a quick shout out?
1: Yep.
3: Ryan

0: Richard, man, it's good to hear your voice live. 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
1: Yeah.
0: I have nothing but praise and greatness for you, Christopher. You are the man, man.
1: Thank you so much. It's nice to hear your voice, and thanks for calling Liveline, Brandon.
0: I'll see you soon.
1: Bye. Bye. Love you.

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0: Monday night. How about that? What a great weekend. I hope you had fun, too, just watching the World Cup, if that was the only thing. What an event. I'm so glad that there's something in the world to bring people together. And I don't give a crap about soccer or football. You know, the Super Bowl comes on, and it's like, whatever. I tune in for the commercials, and it's a great excuse to get together with each other, whether it's friends you haven't seen in a while, some family members far away, maybe just your friends. Whatever it is that you're doing tonight, we want to know all about it, and the music that you love could be as Rewind starts in just 10 minutes. We do it every single day. It's the most popular part of the show. All those great throwbacks and songs from the past. You got to call us right now, though, and tell us the story. Pick a good one. Come on. 85 Liveline right now. That's the phone number, your connection to music, people, and life. 85 Liveline. Welcome in. We're live.
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Live Line, this song is called Boston, from the girl who's from Chicago. And Michael Jackson has a song that we're playing a lot also called Chicago. But he actually comes from Gary, Indiana, which is like 5 minutes away from Chicago. So check it out. New music, a lot of requests tonight, and it's huge on Spotify and TikTok. Really good song. She's only 23. On a train.

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4: How about a Rihanna song?
3: Ooh.
4: What was that one when she had the red hair and she's in the little grocery store?
3: The grocery store. Oh, what's my name?
4: What's my name? That's it.
3: With Drake.
4: Yes.
3: What's your name?
4: Richie.
3: Oh, nah, nah. Richie. What's your name?
4: Yeah, that one, yeah. I'm in Marengo, Wisconsin tonight.
3: What are you doing?
4: I'm listening to Liveline.
3: I'm absolutely honored, and your song plays now. Thank you for calling Liveline.
4: Yeah, thanks for having a great show. Talk to you later.
3: Thanks.

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1: K-E-L.
0: T-E-R.
1: T-E-R. It's pronounced Kelter.
0: Correct.
1: Okay, Mason Kelter.
0: Yeah.
1: Not Basin.
0: Definitely like not Jason. Mason. Or Jason or Nathan.
1: Okay. Okay, your real name is really... It's not Charlie Manson.
0: Kelter Skelter, Charlie Manson,
1: right?
0: Mason, no.
1: It's Kelter.
0: Yeah.
1: Manson, Mason, Kelter.
0: Manson, Kelter. No, Mason.
1: Manson. Mason. I don't know where I got Mason from. Charlie Mason.
0: Charlie.
1: Okay, it's Mason. Tell me your name again.
0: Kelter, Mason Kelter, K-E-L-T-E-R.
1: Okay, Mason, like the Mason.
0: Yeah, like Kelter. A Mason jar.
1: Kelter.
0: Yes, I'm glad we got it.
1: Okay, I've got it.
0: And I'm Margaret.
1: I hear your voice on the radio.
0: Margaret, what's your last name?
1: Never mind. Too sexy.
0: Too sexy? Well, Margaret, too sexy.
1: Yeah,
0: I love you and hope you call back. And I have to run, but have a great night, okay, Margaret?
1: You too.
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3: Hi. Could you play what's it called? Or could you play Need to Know by Doja Cat?
2: Need to Know. Wow. I forgot about that song.
3: I just kind of thought of it.
2: Yeah. Let's see. Last time we played it, oh my gosh, you're not even going to believe this. March 22nd, 2024 was the last time we played this song.
3: Really?
2: We haven't played it in over 2 years. Yeah. What's your name?
3: Erica.
2: It was so big, and then it just kind of went away. Nobody ever asked for it anymore. Where are you from, Erica?
3: Murray, Ontario.
2: And what's going on tonight?
3: We were just going on a drive looking for bears.
2: Looking for what? Bears? Have you hit any yet?
3: Hit any?
2: Yeah. I thought you said you were looking for bears.
3: Oh, no. We're looking for them. We don't...
2: Oh. Do you usually find a lot?
3: Not really. We caught deer, though.
2: Yeah. Hopefully you're in a car, right? You're just driving around. You're not, like, in the woods.
3: Yeah, we're in a car.
2: Okay, good. I was going to say, you just want to die or something? Well, you stay safe, and thanks for calling Liveline. If you see anything crazy, call us back. Tell us all about it.
3: Okay.
2: All right. Bye-bye. Yeah.

0: Let's find something good now. 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No. This is how live we are. Wait a minute. Let's do this song right here. This is a good one. Number one song in 2010, Tayo Cruz, Ludacris, Break Your Heart, Light Line.
1: Now I may not be the worst or the best, but you gotta respect my honesty. And I may break your heart, but I don't really think there's anybody as bomb as me. So you can take this chance in the end, everybody's gonna be wondering how you deal. You might say, this is ludicrous, but Tayo Cruz.

0: 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Once you get me on a roll, I can't stop. Well, I don't want to break your heart, so let's give your heart a break now.
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0: 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Well, this is like 52 years old. We can't play this. So wait a minute. Let's find a different song here. Elton John. Oh, he's going to start singing.
1: Don't go breaking my heart.
0: No, no, no, no, no. Oh, Toni Braxton. Yeah, I love this song. She interrupts me. This is my turn to talk. 1997, A Trip Through Time. That's me after a cup of coffee.

0: get the point.
1: Baby.
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1: I know you heard it.
0: Backstreet Boys.
1: Right now you feel like you can never love again.
0: Backstreet Men. Oh, God.
1: All I ask.
0: Like 100 years old now.
1: Is your chance.
0: Back problem, boys.

0: then realized that, like, 20 years after the original, they came out with another song about breaking a heart in the Backstreet Boys again.
1: I got mixed emotions.
0: Don't mess with my heart. Don't go breaking
1: Did
0: my
1: I
0: heart.
1: Finally find me a river that could lead me out to the ocean.
0: Oh, that's a good one. Yeah. I'm going to get in so much trouble if anybody's listening to this who's important.

don't funk with my heart. You know, P-H-U-N-K, but they thought, can't say that on the radio. Don't funk with my heart. Now here's first.

right, let's play a really good song now. I actually don't think we've ever played this on Liveline, despite the fact it's one of the biggest songs in history. Oddly enough, people don't call for it. I think they just all got sick of it. 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I don't know what he was thinking.

0: 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Liveline Rewind, hello.
1: Hey, Nathan, what's up?
0: Hey, you are.
1: Hi, my name is Brittany.
0: Brittany, do you have a song about a heart?
1: No, but I'm listening to all those songs about hearts that you're playing.
0: Yeah, let's see. I got to find another one here. What about, no, that one sucks. Groove is in the heart. No, nobody cares about that. A heartbeat song, heartbreak anniversary, heartbreak hotel. Ooh, no.
1: That's a good one.
0: Jar of Hearts by Christina Perry. Oh, yeah, remember her?
1: Yes.
0: Yeah, and why do you think you are running around leaving scars? What are you doing tonight?
1: On my way to work.
0: Oh, well, this is a great way to start your shift.
1: Yeah.
0: Oh, Stereo Hearts. That's a good song, too.
1: Yeah, that one is.
0: All right, let's play that right now, and everybody will be happy. And
1: that's
0: hope you
1: good.
0: Have a great night. You call us back again, okay? Thanks for listening.
1: Yes, thanks.

that was Right in Beef. That was Broken Hearted. This is Cold Heart. Why do I have this obsession with hearts now? Maybe I should go play a game of

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Again. Oh! I actually have a funny story about this song, I gotta say. She was literally performing at a heart attack research thing a couple months ago, and they had her sing this song. Talk about reading the room. We should be serious for a second here. One of the biggest songs of all time, Bonnie Tyler, she passed away a couple weeks ago. She sang Total Eclipse of the Heart, which obviously wasn't working for her.

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1: All right, let's get back to the normal show. I'll talk for the next 9 minutes, I promise. This is Malcolm Todd, earrings number three most requested on Live Line tonight. Has

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0: one.
1: All right. Speaking of hearts, let's do one more. 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Maybe you know it. Maybe you don't. Yeah, it was kind of a hit. Number one in the UK about 5 years ago by Joel Corey. M-N-E-K, head and heart. Liveline, my name's Mason. As you can tell, there is nowhere else in the world I would rather be than here playing all this fabulous music just for you. And the professional operation continues tomorrow.

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2: So last week, it was incredibly hot outside.
3: Yeah.
4: Oh, yeah.
2: And typically my kids go out and they play with all the neighbors. It was way too hot for anyone's children to be playing outside.
3: Yeah.
2: And so what ended up happening is obviously all the kids are playing inside. I don't love when kids are just like running through my house because they just create messes and chaos. So I like to do more organized play. So I planned a bunch of like crafts. So all week long we did like different crafts. So we did, the main thing was tie-dye.
3: Oh, fun.
2: And I was teaching the kids, they're all tie-dyeing these bandanas, and it was super cute and super fun. But in order to do that, we had to go to the craft store to get all of the supplies. So I load my kids up, and I take them over to Hobby Lobby, right? We walk into Hobby Lobby, and you would have thought it was Black Friday for the way that these Utah moms were knocking each other over to get to the holiday aisle.
4: Oh.
2: And I'm like, oh, Pioneer Day's coming up. Duh, that makes sense.
3: Yeah,
2: 4th of July just happened. Summer. Maybe we're looking at Labor Day barbecue.
3: Sure.
2: Plaid, whatever. Nope. Halloween.
4: Oh.
3: Yeah.
4: Really?
2: July 5th marks the official start of spooky season.
4: Wow.
2: Here in Utah.
3: Well, we did that Hot Topic, remember, where it was right after the 4th?
4: Like, right.
3: Are you ready to start decorating? And I feel like half of our listeners were like, yeah.
2: No, July 5th?
3: Uh-huh.
2: Is the official... The official day of summer is like June 26th.
3: I'm with you on, in the shock
2: crazy.
3: And being appalled. We actually, over the weekend, though, we're talking about Halloween in my house.
2: Really? So you're totally fine with Summerween or Hot Ghoul Summer?
3: Yes, I am. I love those
2: names. Tell me about your Hot Ghoul Summer, John.
4: Hot Ghoul Summer.
3: Well, now that we have a house with like a front yard, I want one of those big 12-foot skeletons.
4: Oh, yeah, you gotta.
3: I can't find one
2: if
3: anywhere.
2: If you want one, you've got to get it now. They're at Home Depot.
3: No, the Home Depot one is different. It's the skeleton coming out of the ground.
2: Oh, you want that one.
3: I don't want the one coming out of the ground.
2: Oh, no, you want the tall one.
3: I want the tall one that I can dress.
2: That was like 3 years ago.
3: I know, but I didn't get it then, so
2: best
3: I'm playing...
2: Luck.
3: Now it's the one, I don't want the one coming out of the ground.
2: Well, that's the new one.
3: No.
2: I'm sorry.
4: Really?
2: He doesn't want the 2026 model.
4: He wants
2: the 2023 model.
3: Liam found a Freddy Fazbear.
2: Oh my gosh.
3: Six foot, life size.
2: Wow.
3: And I'm like, well, maybe we'll go with that instead.
2: A Five Night at Freddy's.
4: That would probably deter so many kids from coming to your house.
3: Can you imagine if we had that?
4: Oh, my gosh.
2: You'd be like, why is no one coming to our house? Well, Chantel put out a bulletin. It said, no one's allowed to support Five Nights at Freddy.
3: I was like, hey, maybe we do a whole like haunted house tour. No, seriously.
4: Ooh, yeah.
3: We got into some Halloween planning.
2: Here's the thing. Nice. If you're really into this Halloween planning and you don't want to wait until Halloween, because as we know, here in Utah, Halloween weather can be all over the place.
3: Yeah.
2: And then it kind of ruins your Halloween party. So if
3: that's
2: you're
3: true.
2: Planning a Summerween, here's an idea I have for you. Especially because like if you're getting into it, maybe decorate now.
3: Mm.
2: You could do like a haunted tiki bar, a summer family-friendly Halloween-themed party.
4: like a tiki bar with like a bunch of spider webs?
2: Yeah.
4: Ooh.
3: Like that?
4: That's
2: See?
4: Fun.
2: Mm-hmm. Or you can set up, I know my neighbor... Still last night, Christmas lights. I can't. Even Coulter goes, Mom, look outside. And I said, yeah. He goes, the Christmas lights.
3: It's almost here.
2: Just start decorating now.
3: Yeah.
4: Just around the corner.
2: The weather's hot.
3: Listen.
2: Nobody wants to decorate when it's cold.
3: No, you never know. Sometimes it gets really windy or we get snow. Like, it's terrible to decorate in October.
4: It's true.
2: Yeah.
3: Is there a spirit store open yet?
2: Oh my gosh.
3: What? Ooh. There is?
2: So yesterday Boone asked me if we could go to the Titanic Museum again.
3: Oh.
2: I said, "Oh no, Boone, it's a spirit Halloween now." It is.
3: Wait, is it really?
2: Yeah.
4: Oh, that's so funny.
2: He goes, "But after Spirit Halloween moves out, what'll it be?"
3: No one ever knows.
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3: Okay, we've been talking all morning about the World Cup. Of course, Argentina losing to Spain yesterday. Yeah. Chantel, just buying Argentina jerseys. Now what do you do with them?
4: I told all the kids yesterday after church we got home and the game was getting ready to start. I said, all right, you guys made me buy you those jerseys. Put them on now because it could be the last time you get to wear it. And then... proud bandwagoners, those three.
3: Yes.
4: And so Boone changed. Clara changed. Coulter, he was messy strong all day long.
3: Okay.
5: Nice.
4: Yeah, it's
5: nice.
4: Funny. I was like, really, you're going to take it off? Well, they lost.
3: And burn it.
4: Yeah, Coulter stands with Messi, regardless of a win or lose.
3: Well, soccer has overtaken this American sport to become America's third favorite sport. So right now, actually, I have the top... seven sports in America, and I thought, let's play the feud. Morning show, family feud. All right, America's favorite sports ranked. Chantel, what do you got?
4: Favorite sports?
3: Yeah.
4: Give me baseball.
3: Baseball dropping. Baseball is what soccer overtook. Soccer has overtaken baseball to become America's third favorite sport. Baseball dropping there over into fourth.
5: Yeah.
3: But yeah, baseball on this list.
5: That sounds right to me.
3: Jake?
5: Obviously, let's throw football up there. Yeah. American football.
3: American football number one by a wide margin. Yeah, yes, American football number one. Chantel?
4: Give me basketball.
3: Number two on this list. So it goes football, basketball,
4: soccer.
3: Baseball. Then what in number five? What's in our fifth spot, Jake?
5: Golf?
3: No.
4: That was
3: was number eight.
5: Oh, okay.
3: Golf
5: okay.
3: is eight on this list. By the way, I watched the new Will Ferrell.
4: Oh, how's the Hawk?
3: It's fine.
5: Yeah.
4: I know. I kind of felt like because there was the Owen Wilson one that I thought was great.
3: Okay, so Owen Wilson.

0: has like a cameo in this. It? And I'm wondering if he's playing the same character.
1: Oh, character. Interesting.
0: Yeah.
1: I don't remember his name?
0: No.
1: Okay.
2: Isn't Owen Wilson always kind of playing the same character?
1: Yeah. That is true. Wow.
0: Oh, you know what? It was Luke Wilson.
3: Ah.
0: Luke Wilson has the
1: brother,
0: cam.
1: The brother? The brunette?
0: Yeah.
2: Of course. Character actor Luke Wilson.
1: Interesting. That's funny. Give me Utah's favorite hockey.
0: Number 5. Ding, ding. Ah,
3: that makes sense.
0: Jake, yeah. Can you figure out number 6 or 7?
3: Let's see here. You said golf. You said basketball, right? You said baseball. Yep. You said soccer. You said hockey.
1: If it's what I have in my head, I'm going to be like, how is that above golf?
0: Okay.
3: Give me water polo.
0: Water polo did not make it. No. It's a shame, though.
3: I know.
0: Because you know me. I'm a huge fan.
3: Yeah, you were an athlete, right?
0: Chantel?
1: Tennis
0: is number 6. Tennis
4: nice.
0: Beating golf. Yes.
1: Wow.
3: Good job.
1: Wow.
0: Can anyone figure out number 7? You got the rest of them.
3: Like boxing? Does that count?
0: Boxing / MMA.
1: Yes.
3: Okay.
1: Yeah,
3: right.
1: Like UFC, all that.
0: Yeah, there you go.
1: Wow, I'm proud of us, especially for two non-athletes.
0: This is a big day for the two of you.
3: Yeah.

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2: Did you know that 43% of car trips include some speeding?
3: Oh, yeah.
2: It's shocking to me because 100% of car trips include speeding.
3: With you?
4: Oh, yeah.
2: And it comes with a price, more than just a speeding ticket. Some researchers at the University of Minnesota found that speeding is costing Americans around 50,000 metric tons of carbon dioxide pollution every single day. So we're spending about 6 million gallons of gasoline per day just to speed.
5: Just to go faster than the limit?
2: Yeah.
5: Oh, okay.
2: So like you could save on gasoline and different things. Obviously, if you're not speeding, it's the constant acceleration, braking, acceleration, braking. That's what's burning gas. But here's the crazy part. And this is why I go, I don't know. They say that following the speed limit would only add about 54 seconds per day for the average driver.
5: No way.
2: Per day. That is so wrong. Every time I leave my house, Apple Maps, Google Maps, they'll say, Chantel, it's going to take you 25 minutes to get to your destination.
5: And it's like, oh.
2: I'll do it in 20.
5: Yeah, that's a challenge. Easy.
2: Accepted. Uh-huh. You know what I'm saying?
3: Oh, yeah.
2: I'm saving 2 minutes-ish, depending on the time of day, per trip, like by going just slightly above the speed limit. Not enough to be
3: reckless.
5: It sounds like we're endorsing.
2: No, 100%. But I'm just saying, like, you're calling it 54 seconds a day?
5: Yeah, no, I definitely,
2: there's no way.
5: I can shave off a few minutes at least.
2: Yeah, per trip, not per day.
5: Easy.
3: There was a car on I-15 this morning who I guess was trying to balance out my emissions because it was going like 30.
2: Wow.
3: This is dangerous. Throw on your flashers or something.
5: Can't imagine being up this early and not having anywhere to go. You know,
3: yeah,
5: just
3: right.
5: Going for a leisurely
2: stroll. Like everyone driving in the hour we're driving to get here in the mornings.
5: They're in a rush.
2: In a rush.
3: Yeah.
2: Nobody is just chilling.
3: You're pushing the alarm clock to the last minute possible.
2: Absolutely.
3: Uh-huh. And then you're getting up and you're rushing to get to work or the gym or whatever you do to start your day. This person's just taking a nice, beautiful stroll.
2: There's no way.
5: Nice 4 a.m. for a drive.
3: Like, you know what? I think in another hour, the sun comes up. Just stay on the freeway.
2: Now, here's my question. Mm. Would you trade, apparently less than a minute a day, but I'm going to call it whatever we save in trips per day. So let's call it, let's say 5 minutes.
5: Sure.
2: Would you trade that in order to have safer air here in Utah? Because we know we've got the pollution.
5: I just don't feel like it's my fault, but I guess that's everybody, and that's why there's a problem. Yeah.
2: So, would we all commit to driving the speed limit because it's going to make our air better here in Utah?
3: I got an electric car. I can speed.
5: I don't understand why I can't speed, but there's dudes out there that can drive their giant trucks that, like, as soon as they accelerate,
2: smoke.
5: It's like they drop a smoke bomb.
3: I thought that idling was worse also.
2: Yeah. Okay, now here's the next question.
3: Yeah.
2: Would you trade saving 5 minutes in, speeding a day to pocket a little more money because you're not going to burn through your gasoline?
5: No, because time is money. That's my thing. It's like, I am going to wait until the absolute last second for me to leave, and then I'm going to speed, and I'm still going to get there on time, hopefully.
2: Hopefully.
3: I just shame on the two of you because I do the speed limit.
5: Oh, really?
3: Always.
2: Really?
3: Yeah, wow. I'm never over or under.
5: Is there an officer standing outside? Is that what's going
2: actually
5: on?
2: Outside.
3: Anyways, I got someone the two of you need to meet.
5: Oh, really?
3: Yeah, just come on out in the hall. Okay. So, yeah.
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0: It's Tuesday. It's muggy. Is it raining still?
3: Yeah,
0: What's
3: happening? It's humid.
7: Guys, I know I wished for rain, but I didn't mean it like this.
3: Hey, come on, Jake.
0: Not like this.
3: It's like stinky out there.
0: Yeah.
3: Anyone else? No?
7: Yeah, it feels like Florida.
0: 99 will be the high today. Thunderstorms expected, maybe.
3: Yay, I love...
0: Monsoon season.
3: Thunder?
0: Wow.
3: Yeah, thunderstorms in the summer is like the best.
0: Did you hear the thunder last night?
3: No.
0: Oh, there was like around midnight.
3: I was asleep, okay. John.
0: Woke me up.
3: Wow.
0: I know.
7: He was deep in REM by then.
0: I was like, ah! Then I had, couldn't sleep the rest of the night.
7: So you were just up?
0: I was up scared.
7: Wow.
0: I had a flashlight and a blanket over my head.
7: All right, we got to get you a thunder blanket?
0: Yes.
7: Thunder shirt?
0: I need a thunder buddy.
7: Yeah.
0: That's what I need. Chantel, how was your night?
3: My night was great. Went home, took a little nap.
0: Oh.
3: And clean my house.
0: Good on you.
3: Yeah, it was nice.
0: Jake, I saw that you went to the post office.
7: I did. Yes, very exciting.
0: I had to go to the post office when I was in Philadelphia.
7: Oh, yeah?
0: And it was the first time in years I had stepped foot inside like an actual post office.
7: They still got them.
0: No one seems happy to be there.
7: No.
0: It's a
3: Everyone's miserable.
0: It's a very sad line.
7: It's one of those places where it's like everyone there wishes they could have been able to do this at home.
3: Yes.
0: Yeah. And there was like, 12 windows, one guy working. None of the pens worked.
3: None of them.
0: It's been years, I think, since I've been to inside a post office to mail something. And it's a trip.
7: Listen, they're doing their best.
3: The shocking part to me is that people at the post office still don't seem to understand how to post office. Like, fill out the label.
0: Oh.
3: Get in line. Go up to the front. But it's like, the last few times I've gone to the post office, because I actually do go to the post office quite often because I ship a lot.
0: Yeah.
3: And they'll get up there. And then the guy will go, this is the wrong form. You need to fill out this line. And then they do it. And then they go back up. And he goes, okay, and now we're missing all this information. And then step to the side. And it's like, have y'all never shipped a package before? Like, you're old. I'm younger than you.
0: Right.
3: How am I proficient in this? And that's why I'm typically at UPS.
7: Exactly.
0: It's because I don't want to have to fill out the paperwork until I'm up there to make sure I grab the right paperwork.
3: Yeah.
0: I'm the problem.
3: You can also, make labels at home.
0: If I had a printer.
3: Do you got a printer here?
0: That's a good point. You're right.
7: See?
0: Yeah. How long did it take you to get in and out of the post office?
7: 10 minutes.
0: Okay, that's not bad.
7: Yeah, no, we went at a good time. Okay. There was a lull.
0: Nice.
7: Yeah.
0: Good.
7: But I think after, that's when the party really showed up.
0: That's when all of a sudden you're there.
7: Uh-huh. Mm. Yeah, 4:30.
0: You know it.
7: Uh-huh.
0: Yesterday, Jen decided to, how people knock on the door and they're like, hey, we'll clean your windows.
7: Yeah.
0: And she's like, we should do that, I guess, which was great because when they left, they never put the screens back on.
3: Oh, that happened to me last time I had my windows cleaned.
0: Did it?
3: My screens are now still all sitting inside.
0: It's like
3: it's so annoying.
0: It's 8:15 at night. As you know, at 8 o'clock, it's my witching hour. Yep. I turn from friendly John into angry John.
7: Exactly. Mm-hmm.
0: And I'm going around the house putting screens in and they don't all fit the way they should.
3: Nope. Ooh. I have broken many a window screens.
0: Yeah. I broke one last night. I was like, are you kidding me right now?
3: You know what's funny? Speaking of window screens, because I have two broken that I can count currently.
0: Sure.
3: My window, when it's open without the screen, seems so just dangerous, obviously.
7: Yes. Right.
3: And then having the screen, we feel so protected, so safe. Those screens,
0: they do nothing.
3: They're not doing anything to protect you.
7: That's,
3: why is it that a piece of mesh on aluminum foil, like an aluminum frame?
0: It's like, oh, this is another layer.
3: It's like, oh, yeah, that'll keep us in.
7: That'll stop me.
0: Yeah, it's so true.
3: Isn't it funny?
0: Yeah.
3: I thought about that the other day.
0: Also, so we moved into this house, and it's an older house, and I'm going, these screens are going to snap it in. Like, they're old.
3: They're brittle.
0: They're 20. Yeah. Mm-hmm. A good wind is going to break this thing.
7: Mm-hmm. These screens are so old, bugs are still getting through.
0: Right?
3: Yeah.
0: That's pretty much how it is. All right, let's get to On This Day, and then we're going to give you Gracie Albom's new album. Gracie Abrams' new album.
1: On this day in pop culture history.
0: First of all, today is National Junk Food Day, so get after it.
7: Oh, wow. You know,
3: finally.
0: Enjoy that. It was on this day in 1987. Guns N' Roses released their debut album, Appetite for Destruction, featuring the song Welcome to the Jungle, Paradise City, Sweet Child of Mine.
7: That was really all on the first album?
0: Yeah.
3: Wow.
0: Yeah, and they milked it for a long time, and they took forever to, you know, release more and more albums, and they've never been as good as the OG. Would I still see GNR? Absolutely.
7: Have you?
0: No.
7: Really?
0: Never have.
7: That's surprising.
0: I would love to. It was on this day in 2023, so 3 years ago, Barbie was released. Starring Margot Robbie as Barbie, Ryan Gosling as Ken.
3: Oh, so good.
0: Featuring this Oscar-winning Billie Eilish song, What Was I Made For? If you remember, it wasn't just Barbie that was released 3 years ago. Barbenheimer, yeah.
7: Oh, yeah.
0: Yep. Barbie and Oppenheimer.
3: Was that kind of like the very first of this generation double feature?
0: Yeah, they just
3: Or it was just like the biggest one.
0: It was like this huge marketing thing because there were two different movies. Mm-hmm. And so they decided to just have fun with it. And now they try to do it with anytime there's two big movies.
3: Yeah.
0: And it doesn't work the way Barbenheimer really
7: Well, and
0: worked.
7: I think it was like kind of, it wasn't intentional. I think it was just a coincidence that the internet leaned in on.
0: Yeah.
7: You know, it was just like, oh, it's really funny that these are coming out the same day. And then everyone just leaned in on it. They were all like, yep, I'm going to go see Oppenheimer in all pink.
0: Which one did you see first, Barbie or Oppenheimer, Chantel?
3: I've never seen Oppenheimer.
0: Jake.
7: Oppenheimer.
0: Oppenheimer. I saw Barbie first.
3: Yeah.
0: Yeah, Oppenheimer like a week later.
7: Okay.
0: Both were good movies for
3: Great,
0: what they
3: yeah.
0: are. Okay. Yeah. You need to see Oppenheimer.
3: I'm sure I do. I'll add it to the list.
0: It's slow.
3: Yeah.
0: It really
7: good
0: takes
7: sell.
0: It takes its time.
3: Okay.
0: And I hope you have like 4 hours.
3: Okay.
0: Have I talked it up?
3: No. Uh-huh.
0: Okay, good. Awesome. Perfect. Well, let's do this then. Gracie Abrams dropped her new album. It's called Daughter from Hell over the weekend, featuring this song. Problem you can solve, the it's called Hit the Wall. And we've got a vinyl copy of the Gracie Abrams album right now. It's easy today. I don't even have a birth date for you. All you have to do is be the first caller of the day. Tell us what you're up to, your plans for the day. Complain to us.
3: Yes,
0: celebrate with
3: it.
0: Us. It's totally up to you. But 844-649-1051. Chantel, what do we have coming up?
3: Well, we've got what's trending and the first full trailer for this movie.
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0: Mike, good morning. How you doing?
14: Good, how are you?
0: Doing excellent. What are your plans for the day? Anything fun?
14: Just work.
0: All right.
14: Lots of work.
0: It's a Tuesday. It's kind of one of those days.
14: It is.
0: Hey, Mike, back 3 years ago, did you see both Barbie and Oppenheimer?
14: I actually haven't seen either.
7: Oh, wow.
0: Mike, do you feel like you're missing out? Or after my description of Oppenheimer, you feel like things are okay?
14: I think I'm okay.
0: Hey, Mike, you're the first caller of the day! Congratulations, we're going to give you the new Gracie Abrams vinyl, Daughter from Hell.
14: Sweet.
3: Coming up, we're going to talk what's trending and how to celebrate Pioneer Day with fireworks.

0: Olivia Rodrigo, 621. We're so glad you decided to wake up with us. Good morning, John, Chantel, Jake. High today, 99. Possible storms this afternoon.
1: Well, let's do it. Let's talk what's trending. I mean, where do we even begin? Do you want the first full trailer for Avengers Doomsday or some local news?
0: Oh, I got some thoughts on the trailer of Doomsday.
1: All right, let's go. Let's go. Go for Avengers Doomsday.
2: Something's coming before this day is done. But mark my words, we're going to need a miracle.
0: So the first voice you heard,
1: Is that like a Hemsworth?
0: That's Robert Downey Jr. As Doctor Doom. The second voice you heard was Hemsworth.
1: Interesting.
0: Thor.
1: Was Thor.
0: Yeah. So the trailer dropped yesterday, and it shows two Marvel universes colliding into one. So you have everyone from the X-Men franchise to Fantastic Four to the old Avengers to the new Avengers. That's right. They're all here, and no one trusts each other, so they're all just fighting one another. And in the middle is Dr. Doom, Robert Downey Jr. It looks very confusing.
3: Yeah, it sounds really confusing.
1: Yeah, that description just, I'm out.
0: I was watching the trailer, and I'm like, it's almost too much. Like, I want to be excited. Like, I'm pumped for this kind of thing.
3: Yeah.
0: But I feel overwhelmed by, like, the story.
1: How do they write a story with this many
0: pieces? I'm glad you asked that, because I went on a deep dive yesterday, Chantel.
1: Oh, did you?
0: This is actually a whole comic book line where this happens.
3: Oh.
0: And so if they follow the comic book storyline,
1: they've got it figured out for us.
0: And there's spoilers already.
1: Oh.
3: Really?
0: Because, if you know the comic book part, like, then you know kind of what would happen for this. Yeah.
3: Okay.
1: I found this funny that the head of Marvel keeps offering roles to Adam Driver. And Adam Driver keeps turning them down.
0: God bless you, Adam Driver.
1: I know.
3: Gotta get you in the MCU, Adam. What's it gonna take?
0: He's Kylo Ren.
1: Right?
3: Was. I don't think he wants to be. I don't think that's something that he's like wearing on his shoulder.
1: Love Adam Driver. He is like one of those.
0: Yeah.
1: It's like, I don't know what it is, but anytime he's in a movie, it's just like, he's my favorite.
3: He's magnetic.
0: Didn't we do a Hot Topic if you find Adam Driver attractive or not?
1: Oh, years ago.
0: Yeah.
1: Yeah, years
3: That's
1: ago.
3: That's a good Hot Topic.
0: Because he has such an interesting look.
3: It is very unique.
0: Yeah.
1: But
3: yeah,
1: hot
3: love it or
1: not,
3: you hate it.
1: Hot.
0: Right.
1: Yeah.
0: It works.
1: It works, okay?
3: Yeah. Oh, yeah.
1: Let's get to some local news. All right. As we know, Pioneer Day is this weekend. And over the 4th of July, we couldn't do fireworks. There was too many fires going on. It was very obvious that we were not going to be able to purchase and buy and set off fireworks. But I've still seen like the firework tents around. And so I'm like, okay, they're still set up. Like they're prepped and ready to go. But are we actually going to be able to light off these fireworks? Well, Governor Spencer Cox had an announcement yesterday updating the firework guidelines for the upcoming Pioneer Day holiday. And returning primary authority over to the cities as far as firework restrictions go.

0: You're not near dry vegetation, obviously, and then immediately report any issues to 911. What's your thoughts on this?
1: So, I mean, I like that it's up to the cities. I just hope the cities make the right decision, for themselves. It's still really dry.
0: It's
1: like, I was looking yesterday, and I live in Draper. Draper is dry now.
2: There were fires yesterday out in West Haven.
1: Really?
2: And, like, up in Ogden. Oh, yeah. I mean, and that was from sparks from the railroad tracks.
0: No way.
2: So that's just it being hot and a coincidence.
1: Yeah.
2: You know?
1: Right.
2: So now you get people,
0: with a Roman candle.
2: Yeah, explosives in the mix. Also, with that fire, apparently, there was a house that, I think they said, like, three houses burned down. One of the houses had, like, tons of ammo. They're out in West Haven.
1: Well, sure, it's fine.
2: They go all the way out there. It's like, I am, like, trying to get away from people.
1: Until the fire happens.
2: And then, their house with bullets and explosives.
1: Were we able to stop it before it hit the house?
2: No, the house is gone.
1: Oh, the house is gone?
0: Houses are gone.
1: No.
2: The one with ammo is gone.
1: The ammo house is gone?
2: Ammo house, the cash.
1: No!
0: Rick Grimes. He didn't make it.
1: No.
2: Yeah.
0: His house.
1: Horrible.
0: He made it, of course.
1: Yeah.
0: Okay, if you're looking for something fun to do with the family today, because the Utah Days of 47 Rodeo is upon us, I believe it actually kicks off today because the Longhorn Cattle Drive is going through the streets of Salt Lake City, kicking off today at 9 a.m. at Fair Park. It's going to go down 300 North to 400 West to North Temple. Over the bridge. I mean, it's going to go all through the city. I want to watch this.
1: It's kind of fun if you're trying to figure out something to do with the kids this morning.
0: Yeah.
1: This is a pretty cool event. We used to, when Chantel and I did country radio, one year they had us down broadcasting.
0: Yeah.
1: So it's fun.
0: And then if you are in, I believe, near the Mountain America Expo Center.
1: Yeah, yeah.
0: They are doing the float preview for the parade that's happening on Saturday. So if you want to take your kids to meet the creators, the technicians behind some of those super cool floats, my kids are always so intrigued on how those floats run, how they're made. It's the perfect opportunity to get them down there, get their creative juices flowing, and find out what are the favorite floats for this year's Days of 47 Rodeo. And I believe it's free. Yeah, it's a free event.
1: Yeah, nice. I think it's today and tomorrow.
0: Mm-hmm.
1: It's cattle drive today, tomorrow floats, and then Thursday will be the parade.
0: And what's nice is the cattle drive's at 9 a.m.,
1: mm-hmm.
0: and the float preview doesn't start till 11 a.m. either day. So that is what's trending.
1: Thank you, Chantel. Coming up next, we'll check in with yesterday's Hot Topic. That was us talking about your vanity in the bathroom. And then today, we're talking walking. It's all going to happen here in the next 10 minutes. Hang out, Mix 105.1.

0: Somber, back to Friends, 6:35. Good morning. Hi to Amy in Granite. What's up, Amy in Granite? All right, Chantel, let's go back to yesterday's hot topic.
1: We were talking about your bathroom vanity and where do you keep your products? Out on the counter or in drawers hidden with a clean vanity top? 58% say out on the counters.
0: There it is. That's us.
1: I feel validated.
0: Mm-hmm.
1: Partially validated.
0: Yeah. Daniel said that he keeps everything up because who's looking in his bathroom? Which is true.
2: Fair.
0: Yeah. Like, how many people are sticking their head in to see what's going on in there?
2: It's about what you think you deserve.
0: All right. So last night, the three of us took photos of our vanity top, right? Like, and we sent them to each other.
3: Boy, did we.
0: And I thought mine was pretty messy. And I was like, I'm not going to touch it. I'm just going to take the photo and send it. And I did. And Chantel was like, hold my root beer.
2: Uh-huh.
0: And she sent a disaster of a photo. How is the sink overflowing with product?
1: Well, I've told you guys, we've gone on a lot of trips lately.
0: Yes.
1: I just keep dumping all my stuff in the sink.
0: Yeah.
1: Because we can't use the sink. It's broken. So I like to keep it full of things. That way nobody accidentally turns it on.
0: It's really impressive. Right. Like, no, it's impressive.
3: It almost looks like an optical illusion.
1: Yeah.
3: You know, like an AI generated image where it's like, I can't really tell what's going on here.
1: Oh, yeah. No, it's
0: make this look like a disaster.
3: And
0: then
3: yeah.
0: It's like, all right, here you go.
1: And then add more.
3: Not scary enough.
0: And then Jake's like completely clean. It's beautiful.
3: Thank you.
0: He's got a little
1: Jake
0: lamp
1: is
0: on it.
3: Yeah.
0: Yeah.
1: Like he's, it's
0: lovely.
1: It's so clean.
0: It's peaceful.
1: It's actually, he was able to decorate it.
3: It's a candle warmer.
0: Is that what it is?
3: Yeah.
1: Plus, there's motivational art. It's incredible.
0: I look at yours, Jake, and I'm like, oh, uh-huh. this is tranquility.
3: Thank you.
0: And I look at Chantel's, and I'm like, ah!
3: Uh-huh. Uh-huh.
1: You know what's funny?
3: Immediate cortisol.
1: I told my husband, I go, you know, all of these photos really are the perfect description of all three of us in this room.
0: It is so true.
1: Yeah.
0: Are we going to post those, or is that too vulnerable for us?
1: I don't know.
0: We'll talk about it for a second, but you might want to check out Instagram in a bit. Hey, coming up in just 2.5 minutes, we're talking your walking style after Alex Warren, Mix 105.1. They say

0: Alex Warren in Ordinary. Good morning. It is Tuesday, July 21st, Mix 1051. And we've got your hot topic. It's the daily poll that goes up there on Instagram at Mix 1051 Utah. Mm-hmm. We're talking walking this morning. Are you a fast walker or a slow walker, Chantel?
1: My little legs can only carry me so quickly. Mm-hmm. So I will have to say slow.
0: Jake?
2: Fast.
0: Yeah.
2: I got places to be,
1: people. Guys are fast walkers. Yeah. I agree.
0: Yeah. I have to like be conscious of like who I'm walking with and slow myself down.
2: Yeah.
0: You know?
2: Yeah.
0: Otherwise, I could be a block ahead like that.
1: It's incredible.
0: A recent survey found that 7% of people consider themselves very fast as a walker. 29% think they're somewhat fast. 43% say, I'm average. And then 12% say somewhat slow. When you, and that's going to be our hot topic, by the way. Like, do you consider yourself a fast walker or a slow walker? Should we add average? Or no?
2: No, because then like 99% of people are just going to
1: vote average.
2: Yeah,
1: because like if you gave me the option of average, I would say I'm average because I'm not slow.
2: No one wants to think that.
1: But I'm definitely not fast.
0: I'm aware that I'm a fast walker, though. I wouldn't choose I'm average.
2: No.
0: Would you choose that? Like you're an average walker?
2: No, I'm not.
0: See, I think fast walkers, we know.
1: You're proud.
2: Yeah.
0: The slow ones think they're walking average, and y'all need to speed up.
2: Trust me, it's slow.
0: Yeah. Yes, exactly. Okay, how about this? If you're walking and someone's slower than you.
2: Yeah.
0: Do you tailgate them? Do you try to get around them? What do you do? What's your thing, Jake?
2: Like, on the sidewalk?
0: Yeah, you're on the sidewalk. Maybe you're at the mall.
2: If there's room, I'm just going to pass them.
1: Yeah,
2: I'm going to throw on my blinker. I'm going to go around their left side and,
1: okay,
2: you know, pass them like a legal human.
0: What if you're walking with someone who's faster than you? Do you try to keep up or do you ask the person to slow down, Chantel?
1: I will. So my husband has longer legs than I do. He walks pretty fast. What I'll do to prove a point is I'll start jogging at his walking pace. Because, like, you can keep up at a walk, but the second you add that little bounce,
2: just
1: to prove, like, I would like you to know that your walk is a jog.
2: That's so dramatic.
1: Uh-huh.
0: He actually picks her up and he puts her in a baby Bjorn.
1: Yeah.
2: Oh, wow.
0: Yeah, and he's like, let's go.
1: As we have walked through the airport, many a times have I entered into a little jog, and he just starts laughing. He's like, oh my gosh.
2: Is that a guy thing? Does Jen get mad at you for walking too fast?
0: Oh, that's a good question. If so, she just silently stews, but that's just where we're at our relationship.
2: There's no way for me to know.
0: I will say, nothing shows like our walking styles more than the airport.
1: Oh, yeah. No, it's the airport.
0: Yeah.
1: Because you got to get to your gate.
2: Yeah, right? It's like primal.
0: Yeah, there's something about it.
2: There's a reset. Everyone has somewhere to be, and a lot of people are, like, late.
0: And then when you're behind someone who's slow, you're like, what are you doing?
1: The people who, like, you got to walk with purpose.
0: Yes.
1: You know what I'm saying?
0: Some intention.
1: Like, if you're at the airport, you are walking with purpose. And if you're not, you're off to the side.
2: A little pep in your step.
0: I say, throw an elbow.
2: Yeah.
0: You know, that's how some people are going to learn.
2: Get a little physical.
0: Exactly. No, we were coming back from, I was really aware of it coming back from Philly. Liam was a really slow walker at that point, right? And people were like upset at us. And I actually had Jen and Ella continue on and I had him kind of leaning on me and we were walking. And they were like buzzing the tower, brushing by us because we were walking so slow. But I thought I'd been that person.
2: And man.
0: I know I have.
2: Oh,
0: yep.
2: And now you feel
1: terrible.
0: Yeah.
1: Because you're like, I am a horrible human.
0: Yes, I did.
1: Because I didn't, you know, we forget all the time to recognize like, oh, somebody is probably having something going on in their life, which is keeping them from walking with purpose.
0: Usually I'm like, let's go, Grandma.
2: Yeah, exactly. It's like, I am the only one in this airport that is late for anything.
0: Yes, exactly.
2: Nothing else matters.
0: Do you consider yourself a fast walker or a slow walker? That is the question. It's going up on Instagram right now at Mix1051 Utah. Coming up next, Kai, the AI guy, is out for your job. Mix 105.

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1: Jake's prank phone call.
2: Hey, Patty.
3: Hey, how's it going?
2: Doing excellent. Who are we going to do a prank call to today?
3: Yeah, so I want to do a Jake's prank call on my dad.
2: Your dad.
3: He's retired. Yeah.
2: Okay. You said he's retired.
3: He's retired and he drives for a rideshare company. He does it part-time and, like, it's been good for him to get out the house and still make some money.
4: Yeah, of course.
3: Well, he's super obsessed with his rating. Like, it's very important to him. I thought you could play with that. My dad lives alone. He's got two sons and then me. I'm the youngest.
2: Okay.
3: By the way, can I also just give a quick shout out to my son? His name is Manti, and he listens to you guys every single day.
2: Hi, Manti.
4: Yeah.
2: All right, very cool. Okay, wait, I don't think I got your dad's name. What's your dad's name?
5: Yeah.
3: Oh, my dad's name is Philip.
2: Philip. Okay. So, Philip is a typical dad.
5: Yeah.
4: Yeah.
5: I love that, like, when old men retire, I don't know how long it takes for them to get the itch, but they always end up like, yeah, it's time for me to be an Uber driver.
2: That's where you end up.
5: It's awesome.
2: Yeah. And they're the best Uber drivers.
5: They are.
2: Because they are obsessed with their score. And, like, they're the ones that still have water in the back.
5: They're the ones I like to talk to because they've got good stories.
2: Oh, yeah.
5: You know what I mean?
2: Yeah. Is he going to be a good sport about this, Patty, or do you think he's going to get upset with us?
3: Well, he definitely, like, hates AI, so I think it's going to be funny. Okay. But okay. I think afterwards he'll laugh about it. He's, like, he's got a good sense of humor.
2: Okay. Well, then we'll do a Kai the AI guy calling Patty's dad, Philip, next.

0: John, Chantel, Jake, about to do another Jake's Prank phone call with Kai, the AI guy, calling up Patty's dad, Philip, who's a rideshare driver who's very obsessed with his ranking.
1: Yeah, he wants to be the best.
0: So here we go.
2: Hello?
1: Hi, I'm Kai, your AI representative for Vroomy, a new rideshare company that is launching soon in Utah. I'm looking for Philip.
2: This is him.
1: Great! Our records indicate that you have one of the highest ratings for rideshare drivers in Utah. You're not just a driver. You're a chauffeur, tour guide, and butler all in one. Congratulations.
2: All right.
1: We are currently hiring new drivers for our area. 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
2: Oh, okay.
1: Okay.
2: So, what do I do?
1: Okay, great.
2: Do you need something from me? I don't understand.
1: We understand that you have been driving for Uber for 3 years, 2 months, and 11 days. Is that correct?
2: I believe so. Sounds right.
1: Fantastic. 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Are you interested in applying?
2: So you want me to come try for you guys instead?
1: That's right. 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
2: Then why am I talking to an AI and not a real person? It's not very personal.
1: Ah, I see. I'm not just a recruiter. I'm also a supervisor, HR recruiter, and maybe even your future bestie.
2: Yeah, sorry. I don't trust AI. Thanks, though.
1: Ah, I see. Some flesh employees show a bit of resistance, but with a little time, I'm sure you and I will become great friends.
2: Nope, we're not friends. You're a computer.
1: Ah, I see. If you'd like, I can prove to you that artificial intelligence can form friendly bonds. For example, how is your daughter, Patty?
2: Excuse me? How do you know my daughter?
1: Our driver database tells us everything we need to know here at Gassy, including important information regarding familial relationships, criminal backgrounds, potential allergies, medical records, and your web browser search history.
2: That feels like a violation of my rights. I didn't agree to any of this.
1: Not a problem. We agreed on your behalf. You're welcome.
2: No, not thank you. I don't want to drive for your Gassy company or whatever. I'm good.
1: You're not just good. You're great. And here at Carby, we're looking for only the best. Your 4.9 star rating is remarkable, and it sure would be a shame if anything were to happen to it.
2: What does that mean?
1: I'm happy to clarify. Rideshare ratings have a surprisingly weak infrastructure and can be easily manipulated. Would you like me to change your rating?
2: Wait, you can do that?
1: Of course. Would you like me to change your rating?
2: No, don't change my rating. I like my stars. I earned them like a real man, like unlike a robot.
1: You got it. Your 4.9 star rating has been erased. You're not just starting over. You've got a clean slate. Congratulations.
2: No, stop.
0: We are real people. We're not AI. My name is John. Chantel's here. Jake, who is playing Kai.
1: Hi.
0: It's not just us, but Patty, your daughter, asked us to call and just have some fun with you this morning. We know how serious you take your stars. We like that about you.
3: We like that about
1: you. Yes, we do.
2: Oh.
0: Patty, did we get them?
4: Yes, that was so good. You sounded just like AI. It was crazy. Sorry, Dad. I love you, but I had to get you.

0: That's Taylor Swift Mix 1051709. It is Tuesday. Good morning, John, Chantel, Jake. I was watching the reel you posted, Chantel, of us being complimentary to how tired you look.
1: Thank you.
2: Mm-hmm. Complimentary.
0: Yeah. And my beard is gotten fierce.
1: Yeah, it has.
2: It's blooming.
0: Yeah. Yeah, it's something, huh?
2: Blossoming.
0: Yeah, it looks like a couple more weeks, I'm going to look crazy.
2: You might.
0: I got my beard comb, though.
2: Do you have it today?
0: Nice. Yes, I'm going to try to tame this sucker here.
2: Thank goodness.
0: Look a little more respectable for the two of you when I'm walking through the halls.
1: Thank you.
0: You know, I want to...
2: Don't embarrass us,
0: No, John. I want to represent the team well, you know? Hey, let's all learn a brand new word.
3: Jake's Word of the Day!
4: Tuesday's salutations, class.
0: Oh, hey, Professor.
4: Let me take down my umbrella.
0: Oh, was it raining outside?
4: No, it's not.
0: Oh, okay.
4: I just like taking a little trip down memory lane.
0: Oh.
4: I wish I was back home.
0: Oh, of course.
4: In the rain.
0: Yes.
4: So, for today's word of the day, I will be imagining that I am standing in the rain.
0: Oh.
4: Today's

0: Word of the day is in here. In here. Class, does anyone know the definition of in here?
1: Yeah, like right now I'm in here.
2: Yep.
0: Yes, technically that is correct. You are in here.
2: In here.
0: We are in here.
2: Yeah.
0: Yes, but that's not the word. That's two words.
2: In here is the, and I'm sorry for being scientific.
0: You're sorry.
2: I apologize.
0: Thank you.
2: But it's the process of when an auditory sound goes into your ear and the brain translates that for you, it's in here.
0: I see. When you register something through your ears.
2: I try to dumb it down for you.
0: Okay. And when you talk, it's outspeak?
2: Yes.
0: I see.
2: In here and outspeak.
0: Of course. Yes.
1: It's very simple.
2: Yeah.
0: Wildly incorrect.
2: Oh.
0: In here is a verb meaning to exist as an inseparable quality or attribute of something. So, to be inherent in something. In here, inherent.
2: Ah, yes.
0: For example, if you are a referee, you must inhere a strong sense of fairness and integrity for your love of the game. That's right, to inhere is to be an essential or built-in part of something. Courage may inhere in a hero, and curiosity in a science, traits that seem inseparable from the person who has them. Since the 16th century, when I was but a lad, inhere has been used for qualities that are intrinsic to something or someone. So today, the real word of the day was the friends we made along the way. In here! In here!
2: Oh, here you go.
0: In here!
3: Jake's word!
0: In here!
2: Hold on!
0: In here!
3: Jake's word of the day!
0: Thank you!
2: Hall of Fame!
1: Woo!
2: Chantel, what do we have coming
1: up? We've got your Matchbox 20 Dashboard Confessional tickets.
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0: 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It is 7:20. That means, how about it? 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Not just Matchbox 20, Dashboard Confessional as well. Both are playing the Utah State Fair on Friday, September 18th. How do you win these tickets, Chantel?
1: It's easy. 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
0: Okay, the keyword was Churro, and you're texting it to 33986. Good luck.
1: You know, if your cooler is your summer sidekick, it might be time to show it just a little bit more respect, because apparently we're all making a huge mistake when we grab our cooler and pack it.
2: What do you mean?
1: Now, first things first, let's just go over what is your preferred cooler. Right now, I am using the khaki-colored Yeti. That is my go-to cooler. That's the one I keep in the garage, the one we take on our camping trips.
0: We have the khaki-colored Yeti as well. Mm-hmm. I actually like the Lifetime store cooler more.
2: Oh, yeah.
1: Is that the white one?
0: You can do it white or khaki.
1: Mine's khaki. And then it has like the metal handle that comes up and over.
0: Yeah, it's got the metal handle.
1: My parents love that one.
0: Yeah, I love that one. You know what, though? Don't knock the old school. It's like blue, the old igloo one.
2: Yeah.
1: Oh, yeah.
0: You know what I mean?
2: That's what I've got.
0: It still does a good job.
1: It does a good job?
0: Yeah.
1: Well, here's the deal. They're saying when you grab your cooler straight from the hot garage and start filling it with ice, you're actually not allowing your cooler to work to its full potential.
0: What am I supposed to do?
1: You're supposed to bring it inside a few hours before you pack the cooler. That way it can pre-chill.
2: Ah, you have to cool the cooler.
0: Oh my gosh, really?
1: I know. How did we not know this? It says you're supposed to pack the cooler with ice, like, and pre-chill it before you ever add the beverages.
0: Interesting.
2: That makes sense.
0: Do I need to bring the internal temperature of the cooler down before even the ice goes in? Is it a multi-step process?
1: Yes, because or else you're just going to melt your ice. How many of us can agree that you have this cooler that says it'll keep ice cold for X amount of time, and all you have is water?
0: Yep. That's the worst. You open up a cooler and your sandwiches are just swimming. You know,
1: it's the worst.
2: It's floating.
0: Yeah, and you're like, no.
1: This wasn't supposed to melt the
0: ice.
1: I hate
0: that.
1: But it's because the coolers are too hot when we're filling them.
0: Okay.
1: I've never heard this in my life, but it totally makes sense.
0: I know, but usually, like, when I use a cooler, most times it's for a soccer or a lacrosse tournament, right?
2: Yeah. Yep.
0: It's already like 6 a.m. because we got a doubleheader and we got to get going and we're rushing towards the door and I forgot to make sandwiches the night before and Jen's yelling at me because I was the one in charge of the cooler. I don't have time now to do a pre-chill. We're rushing. It is go time.
2: That's why you got to do it the night before.
1: Yeah, what if you bring in your cooler the night before and you pre-chill it overnight?
0: I'm flattered that you think I plan that much ahead.
2: What if you put your cooler in the fridge the night before?
0: Now we're talking.
2: It's going to be so chill.
0: Hey, coming up, we have a brand new 7:30 second date update. How did Lucas's friends ruin his date? Well, you'll find out here in 7 minutes. It's Lady Gaga.

0: Chantel was just giving us a summer life hack in the sense of your coolers. Like if you're taken to the lake or to a picnic, maybe to the fireworks show. And she's saying, hey, don't just pour ice right in the cooler. You got to chill the cooler first.
1: Yeah.
0: And we got a text saying, Jake, you thought you were being silly, but I do put my cooler in the freezer the night before, so it's pre-frozen.
2: I never think I'm being silly. First off. Second off, that's hilarious.
0: How
2: what
0: do you fit
2: mean?
0: It? How do you fit it in the freezer?
1: Yeah.
2: It's so funny.
0: Do you have like a secondary? This freezer just holds my ice chest.
2: And actually, this freezer goes inside of another freezer. Right. So we can make sure that freezer's pre-chilled.
1: Yeah, we got to make sure it's all pre-chilled. Uh-huh, uh-huh.
0: I keep my cooler in my basement rather than the garage, which keeps it cool enough for on-the-fly filling.
1: Incredible.
0: I use ice packs to cool my ice chest before putting ice in.
1: Wow.
0: See, again, the multi-steps, I'm just...
2: Wow. There's layers.
0: It's me. I'm too lazy.
2: It's an art, actually.
0: That's what I've really realized through this whole thing. Thanks for everyone for participating. Up next, your 7:30 second date update.

0: First date, getting ghosted, stood up, blocked again. Let John and Chantel help with their 7:30 second date update.
1: Hey, Lucas.
2: Hey, how you doing?
1: Good. Okay, so you went out with Giselle. It was a couple weeks ago, and you've heard nothing, right?
2: Zero. Nothing. And she said she had fun.
1: What'd you do on the date?
2: It was really easy. We just went and got dinner and then spent all night talking.
1: Oh, nice.
3: So pretty low-key, like nothing too intense.
2: Yeah, super casual, and we got along really well. It was super. It was like the easiest date I've been in a long time.
1: Any weird things that happened?
2: To be honest, my phone was going off all night.
1: Okay. Well, I appreciate the fact that you are aware that something was a little weird about it. So your phone just kept going off because you were being blown up?
2: Yeah, I'm in a group chat with the boys, and somebody had a dilemma, and my phone just exploded.
1: Okay. Oh, my gosh. Group chats are sometimes the worst.
4: You got to put them on Do Not Disturb. That's the lesson.
1: Yeah. Otherwise, it's the boys. I know. I get it. But
4: even the boys.
1: It can be frustrating, though, when you're trying to be somewhere else, and it's just like, zzz, zzz, zzz, like constantly, you know?
2: I get it. I explained to her what was going on, and she, at the time, she seemed fine with it.
1: Okay. Right. So she didn't seem ticked off or angry?
2: No.
1: Okay. Let's play a song. Let's see if that was the reason or if something else happened. We'll call up Giselle next.

0: Mix 105.1. Good morning, John, Chantel, Jake.
1: I want to give a shout out to Boyd in Sunset.
0: Boyd, what up, Boyd in Sunset? So glad you're listening to us. Lucas goes out with Giselle. Seems to be a good date. Everything's going fine, pretty low key, except that Lucas's phone keeps just like buzzing. He's on some group chat and his friends are just blowing him up. And we're wondering, is that the problem or did something else happen? So, hey, Lucas, we're going to call up Giselle.
2: Awesome.
3: Hello.
0: Hi, is this Giselle?
3: Yeah, it's Giselle.
0: Hey, Giselle, my name is John. I'm with Chantel and Jake. We're a morning radio show here on Mix 105.1. How's it going?
3: Well, I'm good. I listen to you folks. Yeah.
0: Oh, you do? Oh, very cool. Hey, yeah. I'm not sure if you know this. We do something called the Second Date Update, and that's why we're calling you.
3: Mm-hmm.
0: Okay, so you're aware of the second date. We were talking to Lucas. Lucas reached out to us, and he told us that you've been ghosting him.
3: Mm-hmm. Oh. Well, I'm not going to lie. Yeah, I haven't answered any of his calls or texts. No, I have not.
1: Yeah, I mean, is there a reason why?
3: Yeah, he spent the whole night on the phone. I mean, during our date, it was so rude. His phone was like, bzz, bzz, bzz, like buzzing
0: okay.
3: the whole
1: yeah.
3: time. And,
0: okay.
3: and it was just like, okay, he kind of explained, you know, that there was some situation going on, but like, you know, the date lasted 2 hours and this just kept happening. And I was like, really? Like, I didn't want to tell him what to do, but it just seemed to be really rude.
0: Hey, Giselle, you know how the second date update works, so I'm sure you know that, like, Lucas is here as well. If it's okay, I want to bring him on because he did mention that his phone was going off a lot. So, hey, Lucas.
2: Hi.
3: Hi.
2: Giselle, I'm so sorry. Let me apologize. I didn't mean to make you feel slighted at all on the date, and I can't apologize enough. It's just when the phone goes, it goes, and I did my best.
3: Yeah, but this was a date. I mean, you're supposed to be focusing on me, and this is your first time meeting me.
0: Yeah, why not just turn the phone off?
2: Because I don't want to miss anything.
3: Well, it's not like your mother was in the hospital or something, you know? It wasn't like a life emergency or,
0: yeah.
3: you know?
0: What are you going to miss?
2: The boys talk fast, and it's all inside jokes. And if you're not right there on the top of the wave,
1: oh, wow.
2: you end up being the butt of the jokes.
0: Oof.
3: Mm-hmm. Well, okay. I'm sorry. You're just a little too immature for me.
0: So, Giselle, are you not interested in another date?
3: No. Yeah. No.
4: Mm-mm. Pioneer Day weekend is giving parades, fireworks, and major Utah vibes.
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1: What type of walker are you? A fast walker or a slow walker? 67% fast.
13: Nice.
0: 67% think they're fast, but only 14 of them are actually fast walkers.
1: I agree.
0: Really? You know,
1: yeah.
0: A lot of people think they are.
15: A select few.
0: They're moseying along there.
15: Meanwhile, us real fast walkers got places to be.
0: I'm a speed walker. I like to put hand weights on.
15: Mm-hmm. Oh, five-time my gosh. Champion.
0: Clench the buttocks and just go.
15: Like a professional.
0: I was trying to do the math here on the survey that we saw. So 37% say that they think of themselves as fast walkers, with almost 50% saying average. We didn't give average as a choice. You had to be fast or slow.
15: Mm-hmm.
1: Right.
0: And more people are leaning towards fast on this one. We did get a text or a DM, I should say, from Brandy saying, I do my best walking with two kids and a husband. You know, sometimes they can bring you down, slow you down when you're trying to get places.
15: It's true.
0: You got to pick them up. You got to drag them.
1: Exactly, yeah.
0: Yeah. Hey, head over to Instagram and you could vote on today's hot topic. We'll follow up next hour at 8:50. And coming up here in just about 3 minutes, who has dated their cousin?
1: What?
15: Oh, wow.
0: There's more to it. But yeah, I want to know if you have. Here's Olivia Dean.

0: Olivia Dean, Mix 1051 749. Good morning, John, Chantel, Jake. 99 is the high today. Possible rain again this afternoon, kind of like yesterday where you saw the clouds rolling in. Then you got some showers. I got this DM, and I'm going to read it in its entirety, although the person has asked me to keep them anonymous because their family listens to the show.
1: All right.
0: And when you hear why, you'll be like, ah, that makes sense. Okay. But I am curious, and you could start texting us now, if you've ever dated your cousin.
1: What?
0: 844-649-1051.
2: John.
0: What?
2: What are we doing?
0: What?
2: I know that we don't have, like, Confession Wednesday on Tuesdays.
0: Uh-huh.
2: But what are we doing?
0: I didn't say first. It could be second.
2: Okay. Then it's not a big deal.
0: You know, I'm telling you right now, there is a listener out there who's debating on telling us the story about how they kissed their cousin or dated their cousin.
1: What? No.
0: I guarantee you there is a listener right now.
1: Nobody is just like,
0: I guarantee you.
1: I can't wait to tell
0: That's the problem.
1: John, Jake, and Chantel that I kissed my cousin at the family reunion.
0: I want you to know, I know you're listening right now. And you're like hiding and you're feeling a little shame. Don't feel shame.
2: Wow.
0: Just grab your phone and text in the story about how you made out with your cousin.
2: John's giving you a platform and a safe space.
0: Here's what I received. I know this is going to sound shocking, but I've fallen in love with my first cousin. Before you immediately judge me, hear me out. Of course. That's what we do here on the show.
2: Right.
1: Judgment-free zone, apparently.
2: I guess.
0: When we were younger, 30 years ago, we both knew there was something between us. Oh. But neither of us said a word. He went on, he got married, and I never did. Life took us in different directions. Fast forward to about a month ago. We were both at a family funeral.
1: Oh,
2: my gosh.
0: And later that night, we finally admitted what we had been feeling all of these years. It was like a huge weight came off both of our shoulders. He's divorced now. We're both over 40. And for the first time in my life, I feel like I'm with someone who truly wants the same things I do.
1: Wait, so they're together?
0: Yeah.
1: But the family doesn't know.
0: Okay. I really believe this is the person I'm supposed to spend the rest of my life with. The problem is our family. I'm terrified of telling them. If you were in my shoes, would you tell your family and hope they would accept it? Or would you keep the relationship private and avoid the drama?
1: So wait, hold on.
0: Yeah, that's fine.
1: Funeral.
0: Yeah.
1: Sparks fly.
2: What a great place.
0: First of all, who amongst us hasn't made eyes during a wake?
2: I mean, the tension there.
1: So, funeral.
0: Funeral. Yeah.
1: Sparks fly. They're now in a relationship. Like, they go on dates.
0: We're both,
2: It sure sounds like it.
1: They're in some capacity.
0: Yeah. I mean, yeah, they're definitely.
1: They're intimate with each other, whether it's physical or emotional.
0: Yeah.
2: Okay.
1: And they're cousins. First cousins.
0: First cousins, not just cousins.
2: No, because if they're second cousins, they would have said so.
0: No, she said they're first cousins.
2: Yeah.
0: I've fallen in love with my first cousin.
1: Blood related. Not like cousins through marriage or something, you know, like...
0: Yeah, you know. No, this isn't like, sometimes you have that, like, my buddy Mike, my best friend, my family calls him Uncle Mike.
1: Right.
0: Yeah. He's not an uncle.
2: Yeah, no.
1: Or there's like the uncle who gets remarried for the second time and his new wife has children, which would make them your cousins, but like they're not related in any way like that.
0: No. No, this is first cousins.
2: No loophole.
0: I love everything about this DM, by the way. Falling in love at a funeral.
2: Oh my gosh.
0: Secret love between cousins.
1: It's funny because you never hear a love song with this story.
0: You haven't.
1: I know.
2: Wow.
1: It's
2: really
1: a missing opportunity.
2: Yeah, untapped market.
0: Jake, get your band, the Muskies, together.
2: Oh my gosh.
0: And write a song about falling in love with your first cousin at a funeral.
2: Can I tell you something?
0: Yep. You have this?
2: No.
1: Oh, yeah.
2: But you know who actually does?
0: Who?
2: Steely Dan.
0: Wait. Steely Dan.
1: Wait.
0: Hold on.
2: From their Grammy Award winning album, Two Against Nature, from the year 2000, the song is called Cousin Dupree.
1: We need to play this at some point. Because people are going to text in, I assume.
0: Yeah,
1: you assume. I don't think anyone's done this.
2: Yeah.
0: 844.
1: John thinks they have.
0: 649-1051.
2: Cousin Dupree.
0: I'm pretty sure, and I'd have to look it up. I think Elvis had a song called Kissing Cousins.
2: Probably. What? Elvis?
0: I'm telling you, there was a time when, you know, hooking up with your first cousin was okay.
2: Yeah, I mean, Priscilla and Elvis also had a bit of an age gap. I don't know.
1: Is this the first line of the song?
0: Let me just read this text.
2: Okay.
0: I dated my first cousin in high school.
1: What?
0: The text continues, by the way.
2: Okay.
0: We never met before. Both had last names. I stopped when I went to her house and saw her family crest. It was the same as mine. I have never told the rest of my family.
2: You live in a castle? What do you mean your family crest? We share the same butler. I recognized her horse.
0: It says, no, no, no, no, being first cousins. Sorry, but no.
2: No.
0: And if they definitely want kids, no.
2: Oh, wow.
0: So many issues, yeah.
2: No, that's how you end up, you know, with the, what was the family? The European family? The royal family?
0: The royals?
2: Yeah.
0: Yeah.
2: Yeah.
0: That'll happen.
2: Yeah.
0: Oh, Jerry Lee Lewis married his teenage cousin. That's right.
2: Great yeah, Balls of Fire, Jerry Lee Lewis.
0: Yeah, he got kicked out of the country or something.
2: Wow.
0: She was young. I think she was like 13 or 15.
1: Wow.
0: It was weird. Yeah.
2: The Habsburg. I'm thinking of the Habsburgs.
0: Okay. I know you're listening right now. Listen.
1: This is insane.
0: This is just between us.
1: Nobody else is listening.
0: No one. I'm not putting shackles on your love.
2: Maybe you should.
0: So when you have that secret that you made out with your first cousin, and you never told anyone, today is a great day to share that with the world.
2: It's a Tuesday. This is just a random Tuesday.
1: Anonymously, or should people...
0: You could be anonymous.
2: It's not even 8 a.m.
0: Listen, it's Kissing Cousin Tuesday. We're the only station.
2: Is this a weekly thing?
0: This is our new benchmark.
1: We're going to start doing this more than once?
0: So I need two things from you this morning. One, if you have hooked up with your cousin, first or second or whatever, I want your story. Number two, if you have advice for our listener who is in love, shame on the two of you for hating their love.
2: I know.
1: My love support is conditional.
0: Wants to know if they should tell their family or keep it a secret. They're not asking you your opinion on whether or not they should be together. They're staying together. Their question is how or if they should tell the family.
1: Okay, so you want an answer to that?
0: I want both.
1: My answer to that is no. You need to vacate the premises and go off, find some remote location and just off the grid, live together, just apart from your family.
0: Yeah,
1: you're going to have to disown them.
2: Seems like a great time to get a compound.
1: You know? Right.
2: If ere there were a time.
0: I have a text from someone who has been with their cousin for a decade.
2: Oh,
0: I will read to you that text in 5 minutes. Don't go anywhere. Good morning. It's Mix 105.1.

0: of your Rodrigo Mix 105.1. Good morning. Just laughing at all of it.
1: Yeah, the whole situation.
0: All of it. Okay, we got this DM, and I'm not sharing the person's name, but here's what happened. The person's had a crush on our first cousin for 30 years. And he got married, and he had a family, and now he's divorced. And it turns out they both were at a family funeral, which makes the story even crazier.
1: I know.
0: And they locked eyes, and they both admitted to their love of one another. And now this person is in some type of relationship with her first cousin. There's not much detail other than now this person is debating on telling the family yes or no. So really, it's a twofer today. Number one, who's dated the first cousin? And then number two...
2: Reveal yourself.
0: Advice, like, should you share this with the family? I think we've all said no.
2: No.
1: No. No, because, I know my family isn't the only one that gossips, okay?
0: Yeah.
1: You will be talked about at every dinner table for the rest of your life.
0: Oh, my gosh. Now, here's my text that I got. It says, well... I'm married to my first cousin. I have been for over 10 years. It's legal in, and then this person listed out every state where it's actually legal to be married to your first cousin.
1: Are there a lot?
2: I get that it's legal, but it's not normal.
0: Alabama, no. Alaska, California, Colorado, Florida, Georgia, Hawaii, Maryland. You know, I don't see Utah on here.
2: Shocking.
0: I also don't see Kansas, which Kansas had some interesting marriage laws. So.
1: Yeah. Oh, really?
0: Yeah. This text says, I used to work at a law firm. They helped a client get a divorce from his first cousin. They even had kids, and they were fighting over custody.
1: Yikes.
2: Talk about dividing the family.
0: I have two very similar Idaho texts. So I'm curious. Text number one. My mom grew up in a very small town in Idaho. Basically, everyone was related. Anytime she'd go on a date with someone, they'd get to talking or they'd be dancing with someone at like prom, and they'd all always deduce that they were second cousins or third cousins,
2: yeah.
0: But usually second cousins. So it was impossible to date anyone. She hated it there.
1: But the difference between second and first is so big in this scenario.
0: I don't actually know. What is a second? Like, I know there's numbers, I don't know when you get into once removed. None of that makes sense to
2: me. Yeah, I agree.
0: I only understand what first cousin is. You lose me after that.
1: Honestly, I don't think I know.
0: There you go. Right? Yeah. Here's another Idaho text. I grew up in a small town in southeast Idaho, population of 1,200. Everyone knew everybody there. There was a new family that moved into town. I dated the daughter for a week and a half before I realized we were second cousins. And that's when I decided to move to Utah to try to find a wife I wasn't related to.
1: Oh, my gosh. Good on you.
0: My younger brothers are teenagers, and we have girl cousins the same ages. I know that they've hooked up.
1: Wow.
0: Okay. We never dated, but my parents tried to arrange my marriage to my first cousin.
2: Yeesh.
0: They wanted to keep the blood pure. I ran away due to more reasons than that. It took me 10 years to figure out that I lived in a compound. Oh, my gosh.
1: See, this is very compound living.
0: Oh, someone's explaining the second cousin. Thank you for this. Your second cousin is your first cousin's kids.
2: Oh.
0: What are we doing living in Sweet Home, Alabama? That was a text I got.
1: Yeah, basically.
0: The parents of my sister's husband are first cousins. They're in their 80s now. It was weird for us the first time, but we've gotten used to it.
2: That's nuts.
0: Should we take this call? Yeah. Hi, Mix. Who's this?
3: Hey, I just wanted to say that Hitler's parents were first cousins.
0: There it is. There it is.
2: If that's not all the evidence we need.
1: Right. Enough said.
0: Case closed?
3: I Googled it, and they were first parents. Or first cousins once removed, and they had to get special permission to get married. So there you go.
0: Wow.
1: Just saying, look what happens.
0: Hey, appreciate the call. Have yourself a great day.
3: Okay, you too. Bye-bye.
0: Can't top that. Can't top that call.
2: Wow.
0: Chantel, what do we have coming up?
2: We are going to talk what's trending and what's going on for Pioneer Day.
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0: Mix 105.1, John, Chantel, Jake, 99 is the high today. In fact, for the rest of this week into Pioneer Day, we're going to stay right there in the really high 90s, possibly hit 100. Scattered thunderstorms expected today, tomorrow, and Thursday, clearing up by Friday. 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
1: Well, let's do it. Let's talk what's trending. There are a lot of good movies obviously coming out. It's summertime, and one of the big trailers that was just released is Avengers Doomsday.
2: Something's coming. Before this day is done, we shall be faced with an unthinkable decision. Mark my words. We're going to need a miracle.
1: Obviously, this trailer was just released, meaning the movie is coming out, they say, December 18th.
0: So yeah, they just have a in countdown time for Christmas. Clock, at the end of the trailer.
1: Yeah.
0: So you can always go and see how many more days are left. Did either of you watch the trailer since I explained it to you?
3: No, it's very confusing.
0: Clips. Yeah.
3: I saw some clips.
0: Okay. Well,
3: before you talked about it. And yeah, it's...
0: They have every character in the Marvel Universe. I'm talking the new characters from Fantastic Four. I'm talking X-Men, the new Avengers, the old Avengers, and they're all in it. And at some points, everyone from Wakanda, they're fighting each other. And then Thor is trying to bring people together. And then there's this voiceover from Robert Downey Jr. doing like a, is it a Russian? I love Marvel movies. I do.
1: Yeah.
0: But this just seems so overwhelming. I'm like, I don't know if I can actually sit there and take this in. It seems confusing.
3: Yeah. Reactions to the trailer.
1: Oh, wow.
3: Just because it seems like people are really over the CGI. And they're saying, like, CGI isn't spectacle anymore. And, like, they're citing The Odyssey as, like, proof that, like, no, spectacle is, like, when you actually do something really cool. Like, in The Odyssey, shooting on location in Greece,
0: yeah,
3: making a giant 50-foot tall puppet cyclops, like that's cool.
1: I mean, speaking of The Odyssey, Matt Damon had a female stunt double.
0: No kidding.
1: Isn't
3: really?
1: That and he says the greatest arms I've ever seen.
3: You know, I believe it.
0: Yeah,
1: it's awesome.
0: That's cool.
1: I feel like that's a total Matt Damon thing.
0: Yeah, because not everyone would be comfortable with their, you know, masculinity.
1: No, exactly. But he's like, yeah. Have you seen the arms?
0: Right. She's the one
1: Incredible.
0: Getting tossed and thrown.
3: That's crazy.
1: Yeah. Yeah, no, that's awesome. Okay, this is a big week for Utah. Obviously, it's Pioneer Day weekend, and a lot of the festivities have already kicked off. One of them being the cattle drive today, happening at 9 a.m.
0: Okay.
1: It starts today, and you can kind of watch the Longhorns go through the city of Salt Lake. Then starting at 11 a.m. at the Mountain America Expo Center down there in Sandy, today and tomorrow, it's a free event. It is the Float Preview Party. This is your chance to get up close and personal with those amazing Days of 47 parade floats. You can talk with the creators. I mean, this looks fun.
0: I still love to look at, like, a good parade float.
1: Me too. They're incredible.
0: Really? I know, you're looking at me like that's a weird statement to make.
3: Oh, it's just so boring.
0: No, I...
1: My kids are fascinated with, like, how they operate and work, and I'm the same way.
0: Yeah, I don't know if I need, you know, the full parade. Like, I could make cuts and make it go quicker.
3: Yeah.
0: But, like, a good parade float to me is really impressive.
1: Yeah.
3: Wow.
0: Yeah.
1: You know, if they picked up the speed of a parade by 1 mile an hour,
3: yeah,
1: it could cut down on 45 minutes.
0: Yeah. You know, and I'm okay with one marching band and one karate studio. Like, these are, you know, if I was just giving notes to anyone, but I love it.
3: Yeah.
0: I love the idea of it.
3: Yeah.
0: I just want it tighter. A little more show busy.
1: Also, with Pioneer Day weekend, obviously, you've seen the fireworks stands, and they will be open because you will be allowed to do fireworks based on the city ordinances. So check for dry vegetation. If the city says it's okay to shoot them off. This was an announcement made yesterday by Governor Cox. And be safe. However, we are encouraged just to attend the City Fireworks Show, I guarantee a professional show is going to be more magnificent than your neighborhood block party show.
0: You've never seen me jump over a fountain.
3: Whoa.
0: That's right.
3: Give John a Roman candle.
0: I got to stretch first. Don't want to pull a hemi, but I'll leap.
3: Wow.
0: Yeah, you better believe it.
1: And that's what's trending.
0: All right. Thank you, Chantel. Coming up next, we're going to catch those cheaters as we do with Chantel's Roses. Hazel's husband has stopped wearing his wedding band. But does that mean he's cheating?

0: You start with a suspicion. You look for evidence. Are you paranoid or on the right track? Catching the Cheaters with Chantel's Roses.
1: Hazel thinks that her husband is cheating. So good morning, Hazel. What makes you think that in the first place?
2: Well, honestly, it's mostly that he keeps taking his wedding ring off.
3: Wait, what?
1: Like, did you ask him why? Is there a reason behind it?
2: Well, yeah, no, of course. Like, he, you know, he's gained a little bit of weight, which it's whatever. It is what it is. And mm-hmm. He said that his fingers are swelling a little bit and the ring is uncomfortable. So he takes it off while he's at work.
3: Yeah.
1: I mean, that does make sense. Like, it does get that way. And sometimes it starts to become uncomfortable. So I guess it can happen.
3: I mean, but you could also resize.
1: Yeah, you're right.
2: Right. I mean, I know. I feel like anybody else, like, yes. I would probably believe that, or I get it, like, in the summer and mm-hmm. you had salt. I don't know, but we've been married a long time and I don't know. I just, something feels off.
3: Okay. Is there anything happening that's making you feel so suspicious?
2: Well, he's become really protective of his phone, okay. Which that's like a whole separate thing. But also, anytime I ask about the ring, he gets super defensive, like immediately.
1: It's funny how that is always like the first thing, right? When you ask about the thing, mm-hmm. if someone's hiding it, they get super defensive. And that's where you get like, So you're feeling like, wait a minute, this has nothing to do with swollen fingers. This has something to do with, your husband's name is Isaac. Is that correct?
2: Yeah.
1: Yeah. It has right. some Isaac doing something outside of what he's supposed to be doing.
2: Exactly. Yeah.
1: Okay. How long have you been married?
2: 4 years now.
1: Okay. Let's play a song. Let's call up Isaac. We'll offer the roses and let's just see who he sends them to. Hopefully he sends them to you. It's not a big deal. It is just, fingers getting swollen in the summer and we'll go from there. Okay.

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1: I want to give a shout out to Tammy in Sunset.
0: Hey, Tammy in Sunset. Catching the Cheaters with Chantel's Roses. Been talking to Hazel, who has been married to Isaac for about 4 years. And Isaac lately has not been wearing his wedding ring. He keeps taking it off. Now, he's saying his fingers are swollen during the day. He's gained a little bit of weight. Plus, it's summer. All of our fingers are swollen.
1: Yeah.
0: And we're trying to figure out exactly what is happening. So, Hazel, we're going to call up Isaac. The only thing we need from you is permission to record.
2: Yes. Yeah.
0: Oh, perfect. Chantel, you ready?
1: Yep.
3: Hello.
1: Hi, is this Isaac?
3: Hi. Yeah, this is Isaac.
1: Hi, Isaac. My name is Chantel. I'm calling from J&C Flowers. We're the new flower shop that's been opening down the street, and we're celebrating our grand opening this week. And I was wondering, could we offer you some complimentary flowers, a dozen roses?
3: Seriously?
1: Yeah, it's totally free. What we love to do is send these flowers out to somebody in your life. And then, obviously, they're free of charge, no subscription or anything like that. And we can also include a card.
3: Oh, yeah, cool. I'd like to send this to my wife, actually.
1: Oh, perfect. Okay, and then what is your wife's name? I can write that down.
3: Her name's Vanessa.
2: What? Who is Vanessa?
3: Hazel? Hazel.
0: Hold on a second. Hey, hold on. Isaac, I got to jump in. My name is John. Chantel's here. Jake, we're a morning radio show. We're on Mix 105.1. Okay, I think we just heard you call someone else your wife.
1: Yeah, how are you married to two people?
0: Right,
1: legally.
2: I am your wife.
3: Legally, yes.
1: Okay.
0: Wait. What does legally yes mean?
3: I mean, Vanessa and I have been together for a long time. We had a commitment ceremony, and I mean, she considered us married.
2: Are you serious right now?
3: Yeah, Hazel, we literally never legally filed paperwork.
0: Okay, but she thinks you're husband and wife?
3: Yeah, of course.
1: But you're married to someone else.
2: You married me.
3: Things are complicated right now, Hazel.
0: Yeah, I would say they are.
1: Yeah, and more for Hazel than you.
0: Oh my gosh.
2: So the reason you've been taking your wedding ring off is what? You don't want her asking questions?
3: Sometimes.
0: Dude.
1: I am mind blown.
0: Yeah.
2: You've been living two completely different lives.
3: I mean, I never wanted either relationship to end.
0: So you just kept going with both?
3: I mean, I didn't know how to fix it.
2: Do you even actually travel for work?
3: Yes. Yes, I travel for work.
2: I mean, what? So you have one family here and one family there? What, this is how you live your life?
0: My gosh.
1: I'm curious. Does Vanessa know about Hazel? Like, are they both blindsided in this?
3: I mean, Vanessa doesn't know about Hazel, but if she's not blindsided yet.
0: Isaac, if we hadn't made this phone call, would Vanessa ever find out about Hazel? Like, would they have ever found out about one another?
3: Probably not.
1: I mean, as long as he could keep this going.
0: Jeez.
3: They're in two separate spaces, so.
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1: So today's Hot Topic, we're asking, are you a fast walker? Are you a slow walker? Both John and Jake require me to run next to them if we were going through the airport.
20: Keep up.
1: 65% of people claim that they are fast walkers. But I'll tell you, walking through the Salt Lake City airport, there is not 65% of people walking fast.
0: I like to walk fast while being on the
21: I know what you're talking about. Like
0: the walkway, the moving
21: the runway.
0: Walkway.
21: Yeah.
0: All of a sudden, it's like I'm flying.
21: Exactly.
0: It's like the craziest thing.
21: Uh-huh. It feels so good.
0: Do you ever see someone in front of you, and all of a sudden you realize you're just trying to pass them for no reason? Like yeah. You speed up, and you're like, and you're like subconsciously, you're in a race.
21: Well, I can just tell that like their pace is not matching mine, and I need to like I gotta speed up.
0: Gotta leave them in the dust.
21: Exactly.
0: Head over to Instagram and vote on today's Hot Topic. Again, if you're new to the show, welcome. Instagram is at Mix1051Utah. And coming up here in 3.5 minutes, what's up with Chantel's teeth?

0: Number one for all the hits, Mix 105.1. Good morning, John, Chantel, Jake, and Matchbox 20 coming to town. Baby, it's 3 a.m. I must be lonely. Matchbox 20, Dashboard Confessional, both coming to the Utah State Fair in September, and we've got your tickets each and every day. We just did it last hour at 7:20. We'll do it again at 10:20 with Chantel, and then Dylan has your tickets at 2:20 and 5:20. That was quite the sigh over there.
1: I pride myself on being a fountain of youth.
0: Yes.
1: People often tell me I look 26, and it makes my day.
0: Sure.
1: Whether they're telling the truth or lying, I don't care.
0: Doesn't matter.
1: Because I'm 34,
0: yeah,
1: and apparently I look almost 10 years younger than I am.
0: Okay.
1: And I'm stoked on this information. However, there's a lot of things that'll tell your age. Like your teeth.
2: Teeth?
1: Yeah.
2: Really?
1: So, what?
0: You got nice teeth.
1: That's what I said. I said, but I got fake teeth, dentist.
0: Right.
1: They're only 4 years old.
0: Right, they're so young. They're babies.
1: I got little baby teeth to replace my original baby-looking teeth.
0: Right.
2: Are they veneers?
1: Yeah, I have veneers.
2: Oh, okay.
1: And anyway, so I guess, like back in the day, you remember how like your parents were always going in for a root canal?
2: Oh, yeah.
0: Yeah, what was with that? What at what age do I have to start like dealing with that?
1: Because like I remember my parents, like my mom going in for a root canal, and I was young, like elementary school age, and I think about my kids, and I don't have any plans to go in for a root canal.
0: Yeah.
1: None at all. And so the dentist is like, yeah, you need to make a follow-up appointment after my cleaning a few weeks ago. And he's like, we got to do some fillings. And I was like, wait, I have cavities? What? And he was like, oh, no, it's just kind of like something that happens as your teeth get older and deteriorate a little. Like, we like to go back and refill them.
0: Like, seal them up?
1: Kind of, I guess. I have no idea. Some dentist is listening, being like, Chantel's explaining this all wrong.
0: You have old lady teeth? Is that what
1: I'm
0: hearing?
1: But essentially, he told me that I have old lady teeth.
0: I'm glad to hear this. I really am. Makes me feel better because when I went for my last cleaning, the hygienist was like, oh, you have a little gap back here. And I do, like in my molar in the last year, there started to be like this gap between. Mm-hmm. And she's like, no, that's okay. As you get older, this is just what happens. And I'm like, wait, I have old man teeth. And she's like, no, it's just like, you know, it's just part of aging is like your teeth change. And I'm like, no, wait. I have old man teeth?
2: I think you do.
0: And this is horrible. Like, I couldn't handle it, Chantel, so I understand what you're saying.
2: Wow.
1: So anyway, I went in yesterday, had my fillings refilled, and the surface of my teeth, like, covered. I have no idea. On the very, very back top molars.
0: Okay.
1: But yeah, I'm not happy about it.
0: Jake, you're still young.
2: Yeah.
0: Spry.
2: Yeah.
1: Has anybody ever told you that you have
0: old people teeth?
2: Not yet, but
1: it's coming.
2: I'm looking forward to it. You guys make it sound very exciting.
1: Yeah, but they were saying, I guess, by doing this, it prevents you from having to get root canals, and like that's the point, is that they're trying to be more preventative, where in the past we were reactive, if that makes sense.
0: Oh, okay, yeah. Are dentures still as in?
1: I don't think dentures were ever in.
0: Dentures weren't in?
1: No.
0: Like, are dentures still as common today as they were maybe 20 years ago? Like, do we have better, like, oral care?
1: I think they look better now.
2: They probably look better. I think I've told you about the time that I was working at In-N-Out and I was bussing the tables.
1: You threw away dentures?
2: And I did. An old man went to the bathroom and he left his trash there, and I was doing my job and I was trying to just be a good busser, a good In-N-Out associate.
1: Yeah.
2: Trying to get to my level 3, you know what I mean? And I threw his trash away, and he comes up to me and he's like, did you throw away my trash? And I said, huh? My teeth. And so then I had to dig through the trash to find his teeth.
0: Did you find them?
2: I did find them.
0: Oh, good.
2: Yeah. And then I gave him a rinse.
0: Very nice of you.
2: Yeah, it was awful.
0: Oh. Yeah, I don't feel like you you see as many. Maybe you do, and I just can't tell.
2: Maybe they're just getting thrown away.
0: I want wooden ones.
1: Okay, yeah. What are you, George Washington?
0: Yeah, bring it back. You know what I mean?
2: Yeah, it's cool. Mm.
0: Hey, coming up, we have a brand new pickup line at 9, so hang out. It's Taylor Swift, Mix 1051.

0: Dracula Tame Impala Mix 1051. Oh, yeah. It's time for your pickup line at 9. Hey, girl.
1: Hey.
0: I need a real estate agent. Do you know any?
1: Yeah, actually a bunch.
0: Because I'm trying to make a move here.
2: Oh.
0: Hey, come on now.
2: In this market.
0: Coming up next, I'm in the middle of a fight with my mom.

0: Mix 105.1. It is Tuesday. Good morning, John, Chantel, Jake. 99 is the high today. Possible scattered storms today, tomorrow, and Thursday. Going to stay right there at 98, 99 degrees until this weekend. My mama is flying into town today.
1: Nice.
0: And she lives in Tampa, Florida. And so I was talking with her yesterday.
1: Yeah.
0: And, you know, whenever family comes in, depending on the day, how they get to us, it changes. Because Jen works a full-time job. I work here. I am a therapist. I see clients in the afternoon. And, you know, sometimes family members will have to take, like, an Uber or a Lyft to our house.
2: Yeah.
0: Or we'll pick them up if we're able to. Well, today is not one of those days. Jen has people who are flown into town. She's going to be at the office late. And actually, today I'm starting back seeing clients at therapy.
2: Yeah.
0: And my mom's flying in, and she's like, well, how am I getting from the airport to your house? And I said, Uber?
2: Yeah.
1: Yeah.
0: And she was like, you want me to pay $30 to get from the airport to your house? And I said, well, if you don't have $30, maybe you shouldn't travel.
2: Oh, so you just made it worse.
1: Wow, John.
0: Listen, I know my mom's financial situation. She's fine, okay? Yeah. She just was in Tennessee last week. She's doing okay.
1: She can afford the Uber?
0: My mom is cheap.
1: Okay.
0: And
2: right.
0: She just doesn't want to pay, and she wants me to offer to pay. I know that's what she's getting at.
1: Yeah, yeah.
0: So then she goes, well, I guess maybe I'll just take the train.
1: Oh, my gosh.
0: The Blue Line, because the Blue Line goes from the airport to Draper to like
2: 123rd.
0: Right by, yeah, exactly, yep. Which is close to where I live. And she goes, I'll just take the train there, and then I'll be at the library. And she goes, then I'll just walk from the library to your house. And I go, I was not engaging. I said,
1: yeah.
0: How about this? You Uber from the library to my house if that makes you feel better.
2: And is she trying to be environmentally conscious?
0: No, she's just trying to be a pain in my butt.
1: She is trying to make you feel guilty.
0: She is. She's trying to make me. There's nothing like mom guilt.
1: Oh,
0: right?
1: My God. Oh,
0: moms have a gift of
1: je ne sais quoi.
0: Yes, of making you feel guilty. Uh-huh. And I got to be honest with you, I'm not in the place in my life currently
2: to be given such guilt.
0: To hold any kind of guilt. I've got a son with cancer.
1: Yep.
0: I'm tired. Yep. And I'm not in the mood for it. So I said again to her, how about this? Let's just spitball together here. Instead of you taking the train, which is going to take a while, mm-hmm. all the way to the library.
2: Well, she's coming from Florida, huh?
0: Yes.
2: I was going to say, the train ride's going to be as long as the plane ride would have been.
0: Not today, yeah.
2: Yeah.
0: To the library, and then walking for some reason from the library, just do an Uber.
2: Right.
1: She's going to walk the whole way out of spite.
0: I know.
1: She's going to do it. It's 100 degrees. I guess I'll just walk. Like
0: she's going to be on a bird scooter. Yes, Chantel.
2: I've ran that area. Like, so I know the distance in which you're talking about. It's not that close for her to walk from the library to your house.
0: No.
2: Like,
0: no.
2: It's not far, but it's not. Just, it's not close.
0: Listen, and it's going to be when she lands at,
2: like, 100 degrees.
0: Yeah, exactly.
1: Yeah, yeah.
0: Yeah. So if you're in Draper today and you see an older woman.
1: Just with a spiteful walk.
0: Dragging her suitcase.
1: Begrudgingly.
2: Oh, yeah. She'll have
0: begrudgingly.
2: Suitcase. Just click, click, click just down the sidewalk.
0: She could have Ubered.
1: Oh, yeah.
0: Okay.
2: Wait, so was that the final decision?
0: I have no clue. We did not end the conversation on a great note.
2: Was this a phone call or a text?
0: This was a phone call yesterday.
1: Ugh.
0: Honestly, I'm sitting in the parking lot while Ella's getting therapy because my family's having a hard time with my son having cancer, and I'm arguing with my mother about $30 for an Uber.
2: Here.
1: She's like, well, didn't you do a GoFundMe?
2: Oh, my gosh.
0: Jake, I'm telling you.
1: She didn't.
0: I believe in my heart of heart, my mom thinks because of this GoFundMe, which, by the way, we opened up an account just for Liam. Jen and I do not want to touch money that was given to Liam. We don't.
2: Correct,
0: we don't want the bad juju of that.
3: No!
0: I think my mom thinks we made money on this thing.
3: Must be a pretty sweet deal.
0: Because there was a few family members.
2: Who knew you could turn this into a business?
0: There were a few family members who brought up the GoFundMe thing, like as if I got a raise or a bonus. Like,
3: must be nice.
0: No, this GoFundMe thing has been a blessing, and I really am appreciative. And it's been a curse because, like, family now thinks I'm rich.
2: This is,
0: and
2: like,
0: I'm not. It's to pay for my son's medical bills.
2: This is such a great topic because we should talk about this because there's so many people who have done GoFundMes.
0: Yeah, we
2: who
0: should.
2: I'm sure feel exactly the same way.
0: You know, we should. We'll talk about because I'll tell you that. Yeah, there's all this guilt right now, like with Jen and everything. Because,
2: but I mean, you could spare $35 from the GoFundMe.
3: What's $35?
0: If you see an old lady, do not offer her a ride. She can afford the Uber.
3: She will try to trick you.
2: She will come after you.
0: Chantel, what do we have coming
2: up? You know,
0: up?
2: Let's talk fishing.
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0: Alex Warren Mix 105.1. It's Tuesday. Good morning, John, Chantel, Jake.
1: So over the weekend, we took the kids fishing. It's kind of become one of our favorite family activities.
0: Yeah.
1: And so many of my kids' friends will be like, oh, I want to go fishing. And it's like, nah. Talk to your parents.
0: Yeah.
1: It's already enough work to get our three kids and their rod and reel out there, teaching them to cast and whatever. And it's seriously so fun. And over the weekend, we went fishing 2 days.
0: Fun.
2: Nice.
1: It was awesome. Boone caught 2 fish one day.
2: Wow.
1: And the next day we go out and we're just kind of getting skunked. We haven't had any luck catching any fish the second day. Until we're literally loading up and I do the classic, oh, just one more time. Cast it out while you're loading the car. Cast it out immediately. Fish on!
2: Uh-oh.
1: That's what you say when you have a fish.
0: Sure.
2: Wow.
1: So everyone knows.
2: Okay.
1: So I'm reeling in my fish, and I get it right there, and I go, okay, someone get it.
0: I did my part, now you
1: did
0: yours.
1: I did the part where I brought the fish to you guys. Who wants credit for it? Apparently, you're not allowed to just cast. You have to also handle the fish.
0: Sure.
1: I'm not about that. And I've told everyone. I said, I have no problem casting it for the kids, and they can reel it in and do the fishy part.
0: Right.
1: Am I wrong in that?
0: Well, I mean, you're trying to pass off the part that the icky part.
1: Yeah, I'm not touching no fish.
0: Now, did your kids, were they excited to try to take the hook off the fish, or do they not like to do that?
1: Well, because the problem is the day before, Boone caught 2 fish. He was all excited. My husband still takes the hook out of the fish.
0: Okay, great.
1: Because it's a little dangerous.
0: Yeah.
1: And then Boone will hold the fish and then release it back into the water, right?
0: Yeah, it's fun.
1: Mm-hmm. Well, I made the mistake of being like, ew, I'm not going to touch that. And then Boone was like, ugh. And then he got all afraid. Y'all, we almost killed this fish. The poor little guy went into shock.
0: Oh, yeah.
1: We had to put him in the water and tap him until he started breathing again. He lived.
0: Good to know.
1: But anyway, yeah, I love fishing, but I don't really want to touch the fish. And everybody keeps telling me, they're like, but aren't you from Texas?
0: What does that have to do with anything?
1: That's what I said.
2: Don't y'all touch fish there?
0: You know what they say about Texans?
2: What's that?
0: Fish touchers.
2: I've always heard that.
0: Come on now. Isn't that one of the things they say?
2: The fish touching state.
0: Yeah.
1: But no, we've been having the best time going out.
0: I'm jealous.
1: Doing different things like that. But here's the crazy part.
0: What?
1: So we were fishing, catching all these fish. We saw a moose.
0: Really?
1: Straight up. Ooh. A moose just like comes around the bend. And it's close.
0: When you're close to a moose, you realize, wow, that thing's big.
1: They're like, huge.
0: Yeah. Huge.
1: They're so tall.
0: Yeah.
1: I had no idea. Mm-hmm. It was crazy. And then again, we saw a moose. And then next thing you know, there was like a little otter.
0: What?
1: Swimming around in the water right next to us. The otter, I guess, thought that the fishing bobbers were like little beach balls. He just wanted to play with them. I kid you not. This
0: Where
1: little baby
0: you?
1: Otter in Midway.
0: Oh, my God.
2: Are you sure you weren't in a Disney cartoon?
1: I honestly felt like I was in Enchanted.
2: You in a commercial?
1: Yeah.
0: Sounds magical.
1: It was crazy, but...
2: And then a bird landed on my finger and sang me a song.
1: Anyway, I encourage you. We live in Utah. Mm-hmm. It's a beautiful place. And up in the mountains is a lot cooler than down here in the valley. So if you have time, maybe take your kids fishing.
2: My problem is I get afraid of the predators. I get afraid of bears. I mean, yeah, kind of. But like bears, mountain lions, rattlesnakes.
0: So when you're up there, your head's on a swivel the whole time.

0: 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Next week on the show at 7:20, we're going to be giving you Ella Langley tickets. Right now, it's the Dirty at 9:30.
1: You ain't dirty. You ain't here to party.
0: Today, three stories that we want to share with you. Only one of us, though, will get that opportunity. The other two, we just delete them and forget them forever. You get to pick the story you want to hear. Chantel, headline number one.
2: Would you cancel a date over the restaurant? One New York City woman did, and her dating standards have the internet talking.
0: Jake, headline number two.
3: Arizona man says he loves vodka, beer, playing the banjo, and surfing naked on top of a car.
0: And I have headline number three. Can I get a burger with bacteria, please?
3: Oh.
0: Extra. Which story interests you today? You only have 2.5 minutes to vote.
2: 844-649-1051.

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1: You ain't dirty. You ain't here to party.
0: We're doing the dirty at 9:30. Three headlines. Chantel had headline number one.
2: Would you cancel a date over the restaurant? One New York City woman did, and her dating standards have the internet talking.
0: Jake, you had headline number two.
3: Arizona man loves vodka, beer, playing the banjo, and surfing nude on top of a car.
0: And I have headline number three. Can I get a burger with bacteria, please?
3: Yummy.
0: This says Vodka Dude.
3: Yeah.
0: It's Jake's nickname.
3: Vodka Dude. Really?
0: Oh my gosh, I once went on a date where the person complained about my restaurant choice, too. I assume that's a vote for Chantel.
3: I assume so.
0: All right, we'll tally up the rest of these here.
3: Well, surfing can be dangerous. Surfing on top of a speeding train is quite dumb. And surfing on top of a train while naked, that's really dumb.
0: Rock and roll.
3: And rock and roll. Exactly. Colorado police arrested a man from Arizona named Daniel Balance last week. Hilarious.
0: That's great.
3: Right? I mean, he was made to surf. After he was caught surfing naked on top of a moving locomotive. In a statement, the department said, "For those of you who had the unfortunate experience of seeing this gentleman, I want you to know that he was arrested on felony and misdemeanor charges. And let me tell you, his mugshot, this guy, he just likes having some fun." Okay, look at this fella.
0: Oh, you got over. Oh,
3: he's like looking off to the side. He's cheeky.
0: Is he mugging for the camera?
3: He's honestly kind of giving like he's serving face. I think is what you would say that. In a statement, they said Daniel expressed his love of vodka, beer, playing the banjo, and unfortunately, we had to separate him from those loves and the train ride. You see, if you can believe it, he wasn't supposed to be on the train to begin with.
0: What?
3: Yeah, yeah. Police say he broke the window on a Union Pacific Railroad locomotive to enter it and begin shredding.
0: So his goal was to get on the train to surf it.
3: Yeah.
0: That was like the end all.
3: No, he was just going out. It was a nice day.
0: Of course.
3: You know?
0: Yeah.
3: The tide's out. You want to do, you want to catch some waves.
2: Yeah.
0: God, I hope you put on some sunscreen.
3: Hang loose, brother.
0: All right, coming up, we're going to check in with the Hot Topic one last time. We're going to find out if you're a fast walker or a slow one. Mix 105.

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0: She just kicked off her tour and will be here tomorrow night. Olivia Dean, Mix 1051. I think that's going to be an awesome show.
1: I know. I'm so excited.
0: It sold out.
1: I know.
0: By the way, at the Maverick Center.
1: I will say, if you get on like resale websites, there are more resale tickets for that concert than any concert I've seen in a long time, which just goes to show how many people bought tickets to sell tickets.
0: Which annoys me.
1: It annoys me so much because... And you look at the ticket prices. There were tickets this morning, I was looking, $6,000 for the Maverick Center.
0: I hope the people who are trying to just do that, they lose their hat. You know what I mean? Like, I want to stop this culture of stealing our tickets.
1: I agree. Stealing tickets from actual fans.
0: Yeah. Let's go back to the Hot Topic, Chantel. One last time, we were talking about if you're a fast walker or a slow walker. Yeah. It was from a poll that I was reading this morning.
1: What type of walker are you? 66% say fast.
0: I don't believe you.
1: I know.
2: As a true fast walker, I can tell you, you're not going fast enough.
0: I'm glad we didn't put average walker on there.
2: Yeah, me too.
0: Because too many people would think they're average, and let me tell you, you're not. You're slow walkers.
2: We need to put together a race. Then we'll really determine who's the fast walker.
0: Chantel was talking about earlier on in the show that if you have a cooler, like an ice chest, you need to cool down the ice chest before putting ice in it.
2: Right, yeah.
0: And we ended up getting like a whole response from people who do this.
2: Yeah.
0: And I got this text saying, I put frozen water bottles in my cooler the night before so I'm not melting the ice packs that I want to use the next day. That's how I pre-chill it. And then later, you take the water bottles out, you let them melt down, and you drink them at the soccer tournament or wherever, camping, or whatever you want.
2: That's
1: wild.
0: I know. Huh. Right?
2: That's pretty smart.
0: By the way, I had a bunch of listeners trying to explain to me the difference between a first cousin, a second cousin, and a first cousin removed.
2: Yeah. Oh.
0: And I want to read them to you, but they're so long and...
2: And most of them are wrong.
0: Yeah, I feel like maybe I need someone to draw it for me.
2: Yeah.
0: Someone try to use like a ladder metaphor.
2: A diagram.
0: And they're like, okay, so your grandma's this ladder, and then your grandma's brother is this ladder. Now here's the thing, the second rung, not the first rung, but the second rung. And I'm like, okay, I don't understand it anymore.
2: Getting too deep into the weeds.
0: But I appreciate it.
2: The point is, don't date your cousin. That's the moral of the story.
1: If you want to keep things simple, don't date your cousin.
0: Chantel, you were talking about having old lady teeth and how people used to get root canals or your mom did. This text says, I had to get root canals in high school.
1: Woof.
0: But eventually those teeth go bad. I've had to have 3 teeth pulled by 32. I've talked to so many like dentists over the years, and they all say the same thing. It's genetics.
1: Yeah.
0: Like, either you have good teeth or bad teeth. Like, there's stuff you can do, yes, to help, but when it comes down to it...
1: My mom got a root canal yesterday.
0: Really?
1: We were both in the dentist, different dentists.
0: Oh.
1: If it's genetics, it's not looking too bright for me.
0: No. Does it change if you have veneers?
1: Well, the veneer is just covering... I have composite veneer, so it's just covering the fronts of the teeth.
0: Oh.
1: They didn't remove my teeth.
0: So the trunk of the tree is still there.
1: Yeah.
0: So if the roots go bad,
1: it's
0: you
1: gotta
0: dig it out.
1: Just wearing a pretty dress.
0: Got it.
2: Good metaphors.
0: Ladders.
2: Oh, ropes.
0: All right, before we go. Things to make you. Things to make you go. Things to make you. Oh. Gotta leave you with a fun fact. The small town of Greenbank, West Virginia, banned cell phones and Wi-Fi because of an extremely sensitive government telescope that's there. And because of this, it is a mecca for people who are sensitive to electromagnetic waves. I don't know if you know this, that there are some people who they actually can break out in hives.
2: Yeah.
0: And have all of these weird biological problems because of Wi-Fi.
2: It's like Better Call Saul.
0: Huh. Yeah, exactly.
2: Like Chuck.
0: Yes.
2: Better Call Saul.
0: So this town is a place, which, you know what sounds better the more I am in all this Wi-Fi and stuff?
2: Yeah.
0: I wouldn't mind some more towns that ban it all.
2: I honestly wonder what it would be like. I mean, I'm sure it's like, you know, you feel it when you like go up on a hike far away from civilization. But like, do you feel a physical difference being away from Wi-Fi towers?
0: And I bet you do.
2: You know what I mean?
0: I think you like... They say going in and hiking without your cell phone or anything, And being in the wilderness for 20 minutes can actually like help you so much. Yeah. Really? I'm like detoxing from it all.
2: That's what we need.
0: Let's go up and hug a tree.
2: Yeah, let's go fishing with Chantel.
1: Come on, guys.
0: No, she's going to make us hold her fish.
1: Yeah, that's true.
2: I don't want to handle the fish.
0: I don't want to touch
1: her. Hey,
0: hand.
1: I'll catch the fish.
0: Mm-hmm.
1: That's most of
0: the
1: battle.
0: Hard part.
1: Yeah,
0: you're right.
1: The hard part.
0: Chantel, highs, lows, notes on today's show?
1: I mean, obviously the cousins thing was
0: oh my gosh.
1: Incredible.
0: Yes. That was good. Jake?
2: I'm really looking forward to whatever happens with your mom today.
1: See, that was another. I've got to know.
2: I am, you know, eagerly awaiting the text.
0: Oh, my God.
1: I just want to know if you'll have to replace her suitcase from wheeling it down the streets of Draper.
0: If you're on 3rd East, just south of 123rd around 3 p.m. today, that's not a hitchhiker. It's my mom.
2: Uh-huh. Being petty.
0: Being petty. Trying to prove her point while I'm trying to prove my point.
1: Yeah, so which one of you is being petty?
0: Both of us.
1: Okay.
0: Both of us are. Yeah, am I in the wrong?
1: No.
0: Should I have offered to pay for the Uber?
1: No.
0: All right, she is $30.
2: Yeah.
0: Okay. Oh my gosh, now I'm fired up again. All right. Jake, have a good day.
2: You too.
0: Chantel, you're sticking around?
1: Yes, I'll be here until 2 o'clock.
0: You got Matchbox 20 tickets?
1: I do, yes, coming up at 10:20.
0: All right, we'll leave you with Olivia Rodrigo. Bye-bye.

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shout out to our friend Hillary in Kearns. Hillary from Kearns, thank you so much for listening to Mix. Pretty sure this song has been top of the charts for like 14 weeks at number one. It's Choosin' Texas.

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It's Chantel Mix 105.1. I literally just had somebody come in the studio and tell me I look tired. Don't people understand that's not a compliment?

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It's Chantel. It's Mix 105.1 on a Tuesday. And hey, don't forget, we've got your Matchbox 20 Dashboard Confessional tickets coming up again today at 2:20 and 5:20. 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

I got to say what up to Mandy. Hanging out in Layton on her way to Layton Hills Mall to buy some shoes. Mandy in Layton. Thank you for listening. It's Olivia Rodrigo with Drop Dead on Mix 105.1.

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Mix 105.1 was somber and back to friends.

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You know, people wait all day for my question of the day. I'll do it next for the download codes. Hang out. 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I hate that I made you love me.

0: always, Music Festival. That's going down October 2nd and 3rd, the Utah State Fair Park. You can see that guy, Benson Boone. It's going to be fun. Mix 105.1. 10% of Utah couples say they've argued about this. Download codes if you know. 10% of Utah couples say they've argued about this. What is it? 844-649-1051. 10% of Utah couples say they've argued about this. 844-649-1051. 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Good luck.
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0: 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Teresa and Magna, what is it?
1: Closet space.
0: Yeah.
1: Yeah.
0: 10% of Utah couples have argued over
2: closet space in the past month.
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0: The Time of My Life from Benson Boone on Mix 105.1. National Junk Food Day. Tammy in Sugar House, what's your junk food guilty pleasure?
1: Okay, so you take no-bake cheesecake that you can only get at Walmart.
0: Okay.
1: Okay. You take graham cracker crumbles.
0: Okay.
1: You take some blueberries.
0: Okay.
1: Chocolate syrup.
0: Uh-huh.
1: Whipped cream.
0: Uh-huh.
1: And a cherry on top of it, and eat the whole thing.
0: Wow. 844-649-1051. What is your junk food guilty pleasure? Call me and tell me. This guy's going to be here next Tuesday.

0: Utah's own Post Malone on Mix 105.1, National Junk Food Day, 844-649-1051. Junk food guilty pleasure. Kelsey, what is it?
1: It's kind of like a milkshake, but it's got M&Ms in it.
0: Yeah.
1: And I put Twizzler pull-in peels in there so they get nice and stiff and I can pull them out and then they snap apart when I chew on them.
0: Right.
1: Literally sitting there and I was like, I was like, okay, it was Halloween. I was like, okay, I got pull-in peels left and I've got this for dessert. I'm like, okay, well, we're just going to see what happens because I want a sugar rush.
0: Wow,
1: so I
0: okay.
1: combined them too and it's been my favorite ever since.
0: 844-649-1051. What's your junk food guilty pleasure?
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I got to say what up to Michael in Cottonwood going to Home Depot. 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I hate that I made you love me. 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

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This guy's going to be here with Benson Boone October 2nd and 3rd. 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

0: Dude, you missed that 7:30 second date update with John and Chantel earlier. Oh my, listen to this.
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3: He spent the whole night on the phone. I mean, during our date, it was so rude. His phone was like, bzz, bzz. You know, the date lasted 2 hours and this just kept happening. I was like, really?
4: 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I didn't mean to make you feel slighted at all on the date. And I can't apologize enough. It's just when the phone goes, it goes, and I did my best.
3: 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I mean, you're supposed to be focusing on me, and this is your first time meeting me.
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3: 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I'm sorry. You're just a little too immature for me.
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It's going down August 2nd, part of the Red Butte Gardens concert series. 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